0: 10 yard line. Ezamako takes it to 15 to 20, gets a block on the left side, and gets out over the 25 to about the 30 yard line.
1: That was a good run back for the young man. They looked like they were trying to kick away from number two out there.
0: Yes, it certainly did. Ezamako's only a sophomore, but he has some speed as well. Marking at the 31-yard line, that's where Henrietta will take over their first possession of the 26th season. It's like Cody is playing to the right side, two receivers to the left, and Coleman just to the left of Tucker Teague, the sophomore quarterback. Shotgun formation, claps his hands, hand off to Coleman right into the line, and not much there, gets about a yard, and that's all. Iowa Park was ready for him.
1: They shut that hole down when Coleman took that handoff. He kind of stepped to his right a little bit and thought, no, can't go that way, and he went back to the left, and he couldn't go there either.
0: No, it was Clay G, the kicker, brought him down. Second and nine from their own 32. Just underway. Looks like blitz coming up the middle. Hand off to the left side. That's Coleman again. Gets across the 35. It's going to bring up third and long.
1: Trying to get the numbers. Third down and Cooper King was the guy that tripped him up, and he picked up a couple of yards after that before being taken down.
0: King's very active from that linebacker position. Third down and six now. Iowa Park trying to get off the field, and Henrietta trying to convert. Looks like they're changing the play call now. Still have 18 on the play clock. Look to the sideline. Here we go, third and six. See if Iowa Park brings pressure. They do right the middle, and it is incomplete. And they'll have to punt now. Teague really took a shot as he released it.
1: Yeah, he was. His defender was right on him.
0: It was. It looked like a delayed blitz came up the middle, and nobody picked him up. And that passing completion was 100% on the rush that time. So Brecken Gilbert back now for Iowa Park to receive the punt. And that's Teague that will be punting. Standing at his own 24-yard line. Here's the snap. Kick is away. It's a low kick. Gilbert takes it, fumbles it, picks it back up, and dropped immediately to 35.
1: That was kind of a dangerous
0: yes, it was.
1: Reception there, Greg. He should have taken a couple steps up and threw that hand up in there and called a fair catch.
0: Well, Dason Glasgow was right on top of him.
1: He was.
0: Yeah, Iowa Park got a break there. Ball bounced right back to him. So first and then, Hawks. After getting a three and out, they'll start at their own 35-yard line. 10:29 to go first quarter, no score. Third-year quarterback Reed McLean. Shotgun formation, three receivers to the left. Quick pass out to the near side, caught. It's a block. That's inside 35 and brought down at the 40-yard line. And that's going to be number 22, Whitley Slaughter.
1: Picked up exactly 5 yards.
0: Yes, he did. Slaughter's only a sophomore, and he's a starting tailback here for Iowa Park. Second and five from their 40. Two receivers right, one left on the left side hash mark. Hand off to Slaughter up the middle. First down, bangs his way up to the 49. That's a tough carry that time.
1: That was, but it was a good run, and he had the opening right there in the middle of the line.
0: 9-yard pickup up at the 49, first in Iowa Park.
1: Iowa Park has to get better being in the district they in. They went up to 4A Division II this year.
0: They did. They're in there with Brock and Graham and Mineral Wells. And Mineral Wells is tough this year.
1: Yeah. And Brock's always tough.
0: Yes. I ranked number 7 this year, I saw, to begin the season. First down, Iowa Park, ball right in the middle of the field. Man comes in motion. He gets it, coming to the near side, looking for a block on the edge. He gets it and gets out of bounds after about a 5-yard pickup. That's Rodney Grace on the carry.
1: Run out of bounds by Reese Bonney.
0: Glasgow was trying to set the edge there and got

0: knock off his feet, not allowing him to get picked up 5 yards. Expect both teams to run a lot. The offensive lines are pretty decent for both teams, and expect them to lean on those in the run game tonight. First down, Iowa Park in Henrietta territory. Rather, second down, and flags fly at the snap.
1: Must be a false start. Yep. That's what they're signaling out there.
0: Back the Hawks up 5. It'll be second and 10.
1: No, we don't have any weights on the Bearcats, but Iowa Park got some pretty good sized guys out there.
0: Yes, they do on that line, especially.
1: Yes.
0: 56 Jacob Rodriguez and Braden Smith.
1: Yeah, he's 250.
0: Yes. 270 for Rodriguez. He looks at.
1: Yeah.
0: Second and 10 from their own 49 yard line. Two receivers right, one left. Hand off. Has some running room right in the middle. That Slaughter gets across the 40 into the 38 yard line. That's a pickup of 12.
1: Taken down by Coulter Powell along with Cruz Coleman.
0: An offensive line. They moved him out that
1: they
0: time.
1: They sure did.
0: He got picked up about 10 before he got any kind of contact. First down to Henrietta, 38. Slaughter, the sophomore running back. He's been exclusively the running back so far. Back to pass. McLean looks over the middle. Plenty of time, throws, and it is caught. 26-yard line, sliding catch by number 6. Going to be Kevin Cheswan.
1: And then on play for the Bearcats was number 7, Scott Bryan. He is a senior.
0: Picked up a 15 yards, first down at the Henrietta 25, and Iowa Park's on the move. That was a good-looking pass. Henrietta trying to get a stop here on the Iowa Park's opening possession of the game. Hand off to Slaughter. Has some running room, following the block on the inside, tripped up and gets down to the 16, 15-yard line, picked up 10.
1: Again, if it hadn't been for number 8, Coulter Powell, junior, he may have won at that time.
0: He may have. Followed the block of T.J. Luna very well. And off again to Slaughter, exact same play, cuts back inside. Now cuts back to the outside. He's got the edge down to the 7-yard line and stood up right there by number 2, Cruz Coleman.
1: Yeah, I mean, 10-yard line. That was a good run by Slaughter. They met him at the line of scrimmage, and he just bounced back off of him and cut it up to the outside. Picked up another 5 yards.
0: Yes, he did. I see we're also, he's a backup quarterback, so Slaughter is a pretty good athlete. Second down and 5. Hand off to Slaughter again, right in the middle. Bangs forward to the 5 and falls right there. He's going to be about a yard short of the first down, I think. He might have got it. Let's see, marking it right to 5. Third and really short.
1: Well, it is. It looks like just a foot, maybe.
0: It does, doesn't it? I say quarterback sneak or Slaughter again. Let's see. In the shotgun formation, though.
1: No, Slaughter's not in there right now.
0: He's not, is he? Hand off up the middle, bangs to the goal line and falls in. Touchdown. That's number 17, Bradley Gilmore, and Iowa Park's on the. They are on the board.
1: And he is another sophomore for Iowa Park.
0: Sure is.
1: They've got some young guys out there, Greg.
0: Well, they do. That was a good looking drive.
1: Yes, it was. I was told, I don't remember who told me, said that they thought that Iowa Park has a stiff defense. They didn't say anything about the offense.
0: The offense looked pretty good.
1: It did.
0: Here's the extra point by G. Kick is up. It looks good from here. It is. 6:57 to go, first quarter, Iowa Park 7, Henrietta Duffy.
1: And that's on our Texas Best 8 Travel Center. There's always supporting the Bearcats out there. Also, we want to thank Duncan Insurance, Bill's Fish House, Wimsco, Fierce Sales and Faco Depot, Gonzenbach Oil and Gas, Kerr Feed and Grain, Legend Bank, Allie's Generator Shop and Henrietta Pharmacy.
0: Well, Royce, Weldon Elms is back in Iowa Park after having been there for a while, retired. Came back and won 2 state championships at Wimberley, and I watched him play a lot of games there whenever I lived there, and that's exactly Elms football there. Tough on the offensive line and run between the tackles and make you stop them. And they did that all the way down the
1: field. And he's doing it again. Yeah, it's been successful for him, so if it's successful, don't change it.
0: Don't change
1: somebody
0: it.
1: Somebody stops it.
0: You could see Nell's fingerprints all over that drive.
1: Yeah.
0: Hard-nosed football and just run between the tackles till you stop us. You're going to have to make some adjustments.
1: Really quick.
0: Yes. This time, kicker, I believe it's G again kicking off. Yes. Left-footed kicker. Approaches. Here's the kick. Once again, comes down to Ezumako at the 17-yard line, 20-25, and a good return. Thought the ball may have come out, but it didn't. Across the 30.
1: By the way, the reaction was out there. I thought it had too.
0: Yeah.
1: He held on to it.
0: He did hold on. This is a big drive early in the game now for Henrietta.
1: Yes, it is.
0: They went out three and out, opened the game, kicked to Iowa Park. Iowa Park, though, it struck down and scored. So Henrietta needs to respond here somehow. Ball on the right side of hash, 34-yard line. See if they can get Cruz Coleman going here. Two backs this time on either side of Teague. Two receivers left, one to the right. Back to pass. Quick pass out to Coleman, incomplete. And they're saying it was a incomplete pass. Iowa Park picks it up. It was close to lateral, but it was.
1: Yeah.
0: Iowa Park picked it up and ran it in just to be sure.
1: And they don't have instant replay here.
0: No, they don't. It looked like a forward pass from here, but
1: yeah.
0: It was close. So second down and 10 for Henrietta. They're on 34. Same formation, two backs, one on either side of Teagan, three receivers, hand off to Cruz, cuts it back inside, now the outside, has some good running room, this time still going, Fangs over two, three tacklers into the Iowa Park territory. It was a hard run.
1: That was a hard run, and it was a normal run for Cruz Coleman.
0: You're right. Banging off everybody.
1: Yes.
0: All the way down to the 45-yard line of Iowa Park. 21-yard run. Hand off again to Coleman. Cuts right, cuts left, still going. That looked more like Coleman again, picked up 9.
1: Right up the middle of the line.
0: He is so good on that first step. He takes one step and sees where he needs to go. It's good vision. Yeah, we don't have number, we don't have sizes or height. I'm not certain how big Coleman is. Second and 2, Iowa Park 37-yard line. Teague back to pass, two-step drop, throws down the near side on a long pass intended for, that's going to be intercepted. Sure, it was intended for number 17, Gavin Whitehead.
1: And intercepted by number 8, C.J. McNeil.
0: He just got good positioning that time, cut underneath him and picked it off. It looked a little underthrown, too, didn't it?
1: Yeah, if it had been thrown a yard deeper,
0: yeah,
1: I don't believe that would have ever happened.
0: No, it
1: had
0: been incomplete or a touchdown one.
1: Because he had to leave his feet to go up and get that.
0: Yes. So they take over. Iowa Park does on their own 2-yard line. That's where the interception occurred. Now, Henrietta, their two possessions, they've punted and thrown an interception. Need a stop. Iowa Park leads 7-0. Slaughter to the left of McLean. He'll get the handoff on the near side or the far side. It looks like a face mask. I don't think it's called, but it's across the 5 to about the 7-yard line.
1: Looks like he picked up about 6 yards on the
0: yes, he did. Second down and about 4, all close to the 8. Slaughter does it. He's very patient. He just kind of waits on his block to develop and follows it. Second down, 4, Iowa Park, their own 8-yard line. And off again to McLean, and or rather to Slaughter, gets across the 10 to the 12.
1: And he was met by number 7, Scott Bryant.
0: Slaughter, as we said, is a sophomore, 6'1", 195, but he runs tough. Yeah, for a first down, 4-yard gain, first and 10, Iowa Park. Now 4:45 left, clock running, first quarter. 7-0, our Texas Best Travel Center score.
1: Been a quick ball game so far.
0: It has, a lot of running. Man goes in motion across the formation. Quarterback keeper this time, McLean, gets outside. Thought he was going to be met in the backfield, but he got outside of the 16-yard line, picked up about 4.
1: Got a flag on the 13-yard line on this near sideline.
0: Let's see what the call is. Looks like it's against Iowa Park. Yep, holding. Yeah. It's going to be brought back half the distance to the goal. See where they mark it at here. Back inside the 10 to about the between the 6 and the 5. So that's going to bring up first and about 16 or so.
1: Yep. Looks like the nose of the ball is on the 6.
0: Yes.
1: And they've got to go to the 22.
0: Yes, about 16. First down to 16. First and 16, clock still running, 4:09 to go. On the right side, hash mark, 2 receivers coming to the near side, 1 to the far side. And off the Slaughter again, good blocking up front, gets across the 10 to about the 11. Second 11.
1: I think that umpire marked him on the 10, didn't he?
0: He did. Side judge here had him at the 12. Now they're back up to the 10.
1: Yeah. Well, the one on the far side, he immediately went to the 10-yard line, I think. That's the one I was seeing.
0: I was watching the near side one. So, second
1: down.
0: On
1: the whole field.
0: We are. Second and 12 from their own 10-yard line. Back to pass. McLean looks to his right, throws, and it is incomplete and almost intercepted. Bounced off the hands of Shaw Swan.
1: Number 15, I believe, was the one that dove for it, Jason Glasgow.
0: So third and 12. Let's see if Henry didn't get off the field here. That hit him in the hands. He just couldn't hold on.
1: Nope. Must have been a little bit too hot for him.
0: I guess so.
1: Ball should be cooling off. It's in the shade.
0: Yeah, exactly. It's cooled all the way down to 95.
1: Probably. Yeah, maybe.
0: Maybe.
1: Not on that field.
0: No, it's hot out there. Third down and 12. Henrietta trying to get a stop. Let's see if they bring pressure. Doesn't look like. Looks like they're backing out. They do. Back to pass. Thrown back to the near side. It is caught by Riley Grace. He is hit immediately. Not even to 15. Good tackle.
1: Who that was?
0: Bruce Coleman.
1: He read that all the way.
0: Well, he certainly did. Riding those bulls has toughed him up.
1: Yeah.
0: He's forced a punting situation now. Nate Cody standing back at the Iowa Park 45-yard line. It looks like Gilmore's on to punt now for Iowa Park. Here's a snap. It's a good snap. No pressure at all. That's a good kick. Taking it midfield as Amako made one man miss. Couldn't make the second one miss. He's down to the 44.
1: Hey, that was Cooper King, dude. grabbed his foot and held on.
0: 2:29 go, first quarter, Iowa Park 7, in red or nothing. Good field position this time for the Bearcats, if they can take advantage of it. Marking back at the 45 now where his knee went down. You know, this is a good game for the first game of the year.
1: Yeah, it is.
0: Both teams look pretty sharp.
1: They both moved the ball. Bearcats struggled the first possession, but that second possession, they wasn't struggling.
0: Quarterback keeper looked like a busted play, but he still made 5, 6, 7 out of it. He followed where the running back was supposed to go.
1: Yeah, it looked like he was trying to hand that ball off to start with.
0: It does.
1: But there wasn't nobody to hand it.
0: You know, so he just, I'll just follow the blocker then.
1: Yeah.
0: Pick up 7. Looked like Azamako went the wrong way. He was the running back there. Second down 3 at Iowa Park 38. Same formation they've used this almost exclusively tonight. Hand off to Coleman. Stutter steps in the backfield, and he gets back to the line of scrimmage. That's all. And there's a host of Iowa Park guards around him.
1: There was.
0: You think they're keen on him?
1: I think they may be.
0: So, too. Looked like half the school body was on top of him that time.
1: I think I saw 3 visiting uniforms standing.
0: That's about it.
1: That was it.
0: The other 8 were on top of Chris.
1: Yes. somebody was keying on it anyway.
0: Yes, they were. 3rd down and 3, no gain. So, see if they can get a 1st down at the 38-yard line of Iowa Park. Same formation again. Teague hands off to
1: Osmarco.
0: He gets hit in the backfield and gets almost to the line of scrimmage back. So, they'll bring it 4th and 3.
1: That was Liam Sykes. That shot a gap there.
0: Boy,
1: how about our back time? He took the hand off.
0: He did. This Iowa Park defense is pretty tough so far.
1: They're showing me more than what I thought
0: me
1: they
0: too.
1: Would have.
0: I agree. Line of scrimmage on offense both are better than I thought.
1: Yes.
0: Here we go. 4th and 3. They're going for it. Iowa Park 38. Henrietta trying to convert. Hard count. They don't jump, though. Let's see. Play clock's at 10. Let's see if they snap it. They probably will. It's down to 5. Looks like pressure coming at the middle now. Back to pass. Throws, and it is caught by Zamako. 1st down. Drake just broke a tackle to the 30. Broke another one down to the 25. Ball is loose. It's on the ground, and Iowa Park's got it.
1: Yep.
0: Wow. He was just trying too hard that time.
1: Yeah. Ball was ripped out, and it just flipped up in there about 3 or 4 yards.
0: Yes, it did. That's the 2nd turnover here in the first quarter for the Bearcats.
1: And this first quarter fixing to be over with just 14 seconds left.
0: That's a fast one, hasn't it?
1: Yes, it has been.
0: So 3 possessions in the first quarter for Henrietta. They turned it over on 2 of them. Ball at the Iowa Park 25-yard line. Expect to see more of running between those tackles. Let's see if they do that. Hand off to Riley Grace, and he gets to the outside and cuts back inside. Doesn't get much, stacked up. Still going, still pushing him forward. And now the ball's on the ground. Let's see if Henrietta got it. Did they give it to him, or say he was down?
1: No, they're moving to 6.
0: Say he was down.
1: Yeah.
0: It's going to be the end of the first quarter. We played 1 in Henrietta. It's Iowa Park 7. The Bearcats nothing.
1: I thought he was stopped really for no game, and then rugby style play cut in,
0: right.
1: And here we went.
0: It looked like his forward progress had stopped, but they said no.
1: No, evidently it wasn't. We want to thank William Skull there in Petrolia for being a sponsor on tonight's game. Of course, David just lives right north of the field here. Duncan Insurance, Bill's Fish House, Pierce Sales in Clayco Depot, Gonzenbach Oil and Gas, Kerr Feed and Grain, Legend Bank, Alley's Generator Shop, Henrietta Pharmacy, and our scoreboard sponsor is Texas Best 8 Travel Center, where they've got the Texas Best Smokehouse Barbecue Restaurant, Steak and Shake, and the Cinnabon all in there. And we had Texas Bass Smokehouse in Cinnabon tonight. And I think Greg's still saved some of his so he can eat it after the game. I may go home with him.
0: I got some left. There was a lot of it. It was really good.
1: Yeah, that's one thing about it. You go out there and we just had sandwiches.
0: Yes.
1: And I'll tell you what, it's all I could eat.
0: Oh, it was a lot, I tell you. A lot of meat on there. They pile it up.
1: Yes.
0: Good stuff.
1: And I had ham. Janie had ham. I had turkey. And you had sausage. All three of them are good.
0: Oh, outstanding. Start the second quarter. Switch ends of the field. Iowa Park, first and 10, their own 36-yard line. Back to pass. Pressure coming up the middle, and he's going to be sacked. Nope, got away from it. Rolling to the right side, now throws, has a man wide open downfield. Incomplete. Man, Carson McCord was like the first guy out to practice there.
1: Yeah, he was.
0: Nobody.
1: Or maybe he was going in to
0: maybe
1: after practice. He had to dive back for it and just couldn't quite hang on to it. It went right under him.
0: McLean couldn't set his feet. Had he set his feet, there was nobody out there. Second down 10. Good pressure that time by the Bearcats.
1: Yeah, I was going to say, he ought to feel fortunate that he got the way to throw that ball.
0: Yeah, that's true. Slaughter, the sophomore running back to the right. He gets the handoff. Dodges one tackler, gets to the outside. Stiff arms another one, gets a block on the edge. He's got run room 50, 45, 40. Still going and steps out of bounds. That was a good run.
1: If he could have kept his balance over down that far sideline, he would have went a lot further down the field.
0: Yes, he would have. And he's all the way down to the 38-yard line of Henrietta. It was a 30-yard run. Broke a tackle, stiff-armed another guy, and he looks pretty good for a sophomore.
1: Yeah, he does.
0: First and 10 after the turnover by Henrietta. Iowa Park now in Henrietta territory. Ball on the left side hash, two receivers to the right. Now there's a timeout called by Iowa Park. 11:41 to go until halftime, 7-0 Hawks.
1: And while they talk it over out there, let's tell people about Pierce Sales and Clayco Depot. You want to go by there, especially if you're a fisherman, like, say, Jeff. Got a lot of mold for lures out there, so all you guys need to go out there. We also want to thank Wimsco, Duncan Insurance, Bill's Fish House, Gonsenbach Oil and Gas, Kerr Feed and Grain, Legend Bank, Alley Generator Shop, and Henrietta Pharmacy. 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
0: Well, Cruz Coleman, as you know, Dad's a bull rider. Have you ever ridden a bull, Royce?
1: I've shot a lot of it.
0: you're not lying.
1: Well, you asked. I'll tell you.
0: I rode one time, and then he was bucking and throwing his head, and I stayed on, and my quarter ran out. I was in the middle of Walmart parking lot.
1: Really?
0: Yeah.
1: How old was you, about 10?
0: That was last week.
1: Oh, it was last week. Yeah. Okay.
0: Yeah. All right. All right, back to action. Man comes in motion. Iowa Park has the ball back to pass. Has a long pass down the middle of the field. Man out there, it's caught, touchdown. That is number 10, Carson McCord, on the reception. And that is a 38-yard touchdown pass.
1: Wow.
0: He got behind the defensive back.
1: And that ball was put exactly where it needed to be.
0: It was a perfect pass.
1: Yes, it was. And a pretty catch.
0: Yes.
1: Didn't have to break stride or nothing.
0: Nope. Looked good. So, first play of the second quarter, Iowa Park strikes.
1: Them passes like that is where a running team can take advantage of the defense.
0: Yeah, you're exactly right. Here's G on for the extra point. Kick is up, and it is. It's good. 11:34 to go until halftime. It's Iowa Park 14, Henrietta nothing.
1: Again, that is on our Texas Best 8 Travel Center scoreboard. We also want to thank Gonsenbach Oil and Gas, Kerr Feed and Grain, Legend Bank, Alice Generator Shop, Henrietta Pharmacy, Bill's Fish House, Duncan Insurance, Wimsco, Beer Sales, and Clayco Depot. Well, Greg, I never thought this game would be like this.
0: Boy, it surprised me. I thought it might be the other way about right now. But
1: that's what I would have thought, too.
0: You know, three possessions in red and two turnovers, that hurts you.
1: Yes, it does.
0: And Iowa Park, they've looked sharp so far on offense and defense. And
1: this don't look like their first game of the year.
0: No.
1: This looks like about their sixth or seventh.
0: Yes, it does. Yes, it does. They look sharp. And again, this is signature. Newellen Nelms, man can coach. He was inducted into the Hall of Fame this summer, just a few weeks ago, in fact.
1: Yes.
0: He's won everywhere he's gone. He retired, and they talked him into coming back for a year here in Iowa Park.
1: Yeah, I asked him about that the other day, and he said, well, that's the plan. We will wait and see.
0: There, you keep playing like this.
1: They won't want him to retire, will they?
0: They will not, that's for sure. G, to kick off this time from north to south, here's the kick. And this time, it's number three, Pate Cody, has it, the 20-25, and that's about all, up to the maybe 29. So let's see if the Bearcats can put together a drive. One drive looked pretty good until the interception.
1: Yeah.
0: See if they can get Coleman going.
1: That last one was looking good.
0: Yes.
1: Still the fumble.
0: It was.
2: That's exactly right.
0: So first down, Henrietta. Trailing by two touchdowns now. Same formation they've used most of that. Two receivers right, one left, and two running backs on either side of Teague. And off to Coleman, stutter steps across the 30 and runs over number 8, C.J. McNeil, to the 34.
1: Now that time the stutter step, and then when he took off, his speed was top speed about two steps.
0: Yeah, it really is. He's got good vision, and he just kind of waits to see where he needs to go and takes off. Second down and 6 from the 34-yard line. Pressure comes right up the middle. Again, he stutter steps and gets back to the 35 is all picked up. Maybe a yard, bringing third and short.
1: Ram Sykes for Iowa Park got in the background, and that's slowed Cruz up a little bit.
0: Yes, it did. Kellen Peoples also number 40, the senior linebacker. They got good linebackers, pretty active. Hawks do. So third down from their own 35-yard line, 3rd and 3. Let's see if the Bearcats can convert. They need to keep the ball here for a while. And off to Coleman, stutter steps again, hit the backfield, and he's not going to get there. He got to the line of scrimmage and maybe a half yard. It's going to bring him 4th and about 2.5.
1: Well, what do they do now, Greg? They're going to punt it, or are they going to try to get that 2 yards?
0: You hate to give it back to them, but I think they're going to punt.
1: Yeah. Well, you know, this series right here, the way Iowa Park was holding and down 14 points, I think that's the best thing to do.
0: Yeah.
1: Kick out the ball.
0: I think you're right. That defensive line is really dominating for Iowa Park.
1: Yeah.
0: No place to run. Brighton Robertson on to kick, to punt. End over end. Hits at the 30, bounces up high, taken at the 25, back to the 30. That's Brecken Gilbert, and that's all back to the 29. Good coverage that time of the Bearcats.
1: And there's 4 Bearcats got there.
0: Yeah, there is a flag back at the 28-yard line, all the way back on the scrimmage. Let's see what it is. Getting ready, coach saying it's against Iowa Park.
1: Yep.
0: Let's see here. Offsetting after the play is what one of the officials said. Personal foul, Henrietta. Personal foul, Iowa Park. They do offset.
1: I sure do.
0: Jay Jones, quarterback Henrietta, or rather coach Henrietta, said, what happened there? He has got questions. He said, I thought Iowa Park got into our guy. So they're going to re-punt it, I guess.
1: Well, I don't know. The referee had referees. Going to let that play stand, I think, Greg.
0: I guess they say it was after the play. It's the only way it would stay where it is, I would imagine.
1: Yeah.
0: So they're going to mark it at around the 30-yard line, 29-yard line.
1: Hmm.
0: So no harm, no foul.
1: With two flags.
0: Yes.
1: I don't understand.
0: Neither.
1: I'm not no official either.
0: 8:55 to go until halftime. Iowa Park 14, Henrietta nothing, or Texas Best 8 Travel Center score. Well, the Bearcat defense needs to stiffen. You can't go down three scores.
1: No.
0: They'll run the ball all night after that. Flags fly, and they'll...
1: I'll start probably.
0: Looked like a running play to Whitley coming this way, and he had some room, too.
1: Yes, he did. Yes, he did. I keep hearing them horns down there, and it sounds like, a lot of clocks have that when the end of the quarter.
0: Sounds like. Yeah, the quarter is over every time they play.
1: Yeah.
0: God, they're just confusing us tonight.
1: Well, that's not hard
0: to
1: do.
0: No, it's not. I've heard it like three times myself.
1: You know, a guy from Oklahoma, a guy from Texas, good friends.
0: Yeah.
1: That's just hard to explain.
0: It is hard to explain. Easy to confuse those. Twitley, and he drags tacklers all the way up to the 39-yard line. He was just dragging them that time.
1: Gained 10 on the play, it looks like.
0: Yes, he did. Wow. 29 to the 39th, they'll bring up second and 5. Yeah, 5. Whitley Slaughter, he looks good.
1: He does. I mean, and he's a sophomore.
0: Yes, he is. 6'1", 195 sophomore.
1: That's a good-sized young man.
0: Yes, it is. Let's see if he gets it again. He is flanked to the right of quarterback McLean. See if they keep running the ball. They do. He's going to the far side, cuts in the middle, has some running room, 45-50. Broke a tackle down to the 45-yard line. Big hole.
1: And the Mockos won it. Got him. Brought him down. So he hadn't. He wouldn't. Nobody would have got him.
0: No, they wouldn't. 31-yard pickup. I don't know Slaughter's rushing numbers here in the first quarter and a half, but they're getting up there.
1: They are.
0: Down Iowa Park at the 45-yard line of Henrietta. Let's see if they keep running the ball. McLean rolls to the left side, looks downfield, throws across his body, has a man caught under the 38-yard line, pick up 7. Reckon Gilbert in the reception.
1: A good-looking play action pass.
0: Yes, it was.
1: And he was wide open out there. The ball was really a little short because the receiver had to come back and get it.
0: Yes. They throw just enough to keep you off balance, but running is their – that's where they make most of their yards. Second down and 4. Hand off, coming to the near side, follows a block, cuts back inside, and gets to about the 37-yard and a half. That was about all. That was Gilmore that time in the carry.
1: Yeah, there was about 4 Bearcats out here on this end that clogged everything up. They've done a good job that time of containing.
0: Yes. So bring up 3rd and short. You think they'd probably go for it here if they don't get it. Two plays to get 2.5 yards. Let's see if it's Slaughter. It is. Gets the handoff. Goes to the left side. Cuts back inside. First down. 30-25-20, still going, stumbling down to the 16. Oh, what a good run.
1: I don't know how many Bearcats had their hands on him that time, and he just kept slipping through it.
0: He makes decisive cuts, but he's always going north and south.
1: Yes.
0: So, first down in Iowa Park now at the 16-yard line of Henry. A lot of hands on hips out there for this Bearcat defense. And they do take a timeout now. 5:50 to go until halftime, 14-0 Iowa Park.
1: Again, we want to thank our sponsors for tonight's broadcast. They're Kerr Feed and Grain, and that's the sponsor that's sitting right here in front of us, Greg.
0: How about that?
1: Legend Bank, Allie's Generator Shop, Henrietta Pharmacy, Bill's Fish House, Duncan Insurance, Wimsco, Pierce Sales and Clayco Depot, Gonzenbach Oil and Gas, and again, our scoreboard sponsor is Texas Best State Travel Center out on 287 North and 148 South. If you had never been out there, go by, but watch out for the dinosaurs.
0: Yeah, they'll get you.
1: If you have electric cars, always electric cars out there.
0: Oh, man.
1: With their charging system they got.
0: See a lot of those. You know, Texas Football Magazine said Iowa Park would be lacking experience in the skill positions, but, boy, they look pretty good now, haven't they?
1: Texas Football Magazine might not know what they're talking about.
0: Not in the skill positions. They got some good-looking backs and receivers.
1: They sure have. I mean, they're all looking sharp tonight.
0: They are. First and 10 now at the Henrietta 16-yard line, ball on the left side hash mark.
1: And I thought Henrietta would be that way, but they hadn't shown it yet.
0: I agree. Rolls to left side, has all kinds of time, throws into the end zone, and it is incomplete, almost caught by Kenyon Ames.
1: Yeah. I think that's Cruz Coleman back there defending.
0: Second down and 10. Yeah, one of the Iowa Park players, he's wearing a neon-colored shoes. It looks like a flag a lot.
1: It does.
0: I've noticed it a time or two myself. That looks like Carson McCord. Second down 10 now from the 16-yard line of Henrietta. Bearcats trying to get a stop. Gilmore, the running back, now switches to the left side. He'll take a handoff right up the middle, and he fights forward. He's close to a first down inside the 10. Under the 8.
1: He just ran over one Bearcat.
0: Bradley Gilmore, he's a sophomore. Nobody's carried the ball but sophomores for Iowa Park tonight.
1: Wow. If they do well this year, what are they going to do next year, Greg?
0: Exactly right. So second down and about 2 from the 8. Threatening to score again, Iowa Park is. Hand off right up the middle. Slaughter to the 5. Picked up and then piled forward by a big lineman came bushing from the back. It was Gideon Padilla. Yes, it is. 3-yard line. Boy, this drive started on their own 29 after a punt, and they just methodically moved the ball down the field.
1: Coach Nam's game plan is working.
0: Yes, it is. It usually does. Shotgun formation. Whitley Slaughter to the left. Let's see if he gets it. He does. Handoff follows a block, pushes him into the end zone. Touchdown. And Iowa Park has scored again. You know it's coming. You can't stop it.
1: No, that's... I mean, from the first time they had the ball, it was that way.
0: You can tell it from up here, but you can't do anything about it.
1: No.
0: So G on for his third extra point tonight. Henrietta. Boy, that offensive and defensive lines are getting pushed around so far. It's a high snap this time. G gets the kick up, and it's good. 4:35 to go until halftime. Iowa Park 21, Henrietta nothing.
1: Sponsored tonight are Legend Bank, Atlas Generator Shop, Henrietta Pharmacy, Bill's Fish House, Duncan Insurance, Wilmsco, Pier Sales and Clayco Depot, Gonzenbach Oil and Gas, Kerr Feed and Grain, and their scoreboard sponsor is Texas Best 8, where they have, they offer top-tier shell, I can't even talk, top-tier shell fuel and a convenience store with a large gift selection. I'm sure, Greg, on your way home now, if you go by there, you can find something in there you could buy me for a gift.
0: You think so?
1: Yeah.
0: I'll do that. I'm always looking for Christmas gifts for you.
1: Yeah. Oh, yeah.
0: Yeah.
1: I've got every one of them.
0: Do you?
1: Yeah. Wow. Right here in my hands.
0: Yeah. I figured that.
1: I just can't lay them down.
0: No.
1: You know, I've
0: no.
1: got them all.
0: They're hard to see, too.
1: Yeah, they are. They don't weigh nothing.
0: No. No, they don't cost a whole lot, either.
1: Oh, I bet that's right.
0: Yeah, I'll have to go by there and look. I bet they have some good things for you. I got some ideas for you for Christmas already.
1: Oh, yeah, I'm sure you do.
0: I do. Well, let's see if Henrietta can score before half. Here's the kick. Taken at the 12-yard line. He fumbles it. It comes right back to him, though. 25-30 and hit down at the 32-yard line. That was Pearson Izamako, I believe. Yep. No, that was it's Pate Cody.
1: Greg and Gilbert was the Hawk that hit him and started him down.
0: Yes. Let's see if Henrietta can cut into the lead, at least get a score before half. I don't know if you saw the game last night, Jinx and South Lake Carroll.
1: No, I didn't realize it was even on.
0: 27-0 lead for Jinx, and then South Lake Carroll won 34-33. So maybe the same will happen tonight.
1: Yeah, you don't ever know.
0: Never know. 32-yard line, ball on the left side, hash mark. Pressure coming from Iowa Park, and good run by Cruz Coleman. Didn't have a lot of running room there. We picked up 5. That was just a lot of Coleman right there.
1: Yeah, he's taken down Cooper King with the help of Alex Morgan.
0: Picked up 5, second down and 5 from the 37. Boy, Iowa Park, they have run blitzes just about every play. Throw on the line, I see how many they bring. Back to pass, this time throws over the middle, and it is caught! The 30, the 25, one man to beat, the 15, the 10, 5, touchdown, Henrietta.
1: And the Henrietta crowd goes wild.
0: Boy, they do. Ooh, Gavin Whitehead that time, he just barely got behind the defender, and the ball was perfectly placed.
1: Yeah. Another good pitch and a good catch. He didn't break stride or nothing.
0: It was a good play. 63-yard touchdown pass. Teague to Whitehead. Here's the extra point. Jose Lopez on the kick. Here's the kick. It's up, and it's short, but it makes it across.
1: It's good.
0: 3:38 to go until halftime. Iowa Park 21, Henrietta 7.
1: And the light's off and on, they're flashing, but you can't tell it.
0: No. Boy, the Bearcats needed that. That woke up
1: they
0: everybody.
1: They did. Maybe that'll give them a little pep in their steps out there now, and they can get this game back in hand.
0: Might give Cruz Coleman some more running room, too, now that you throw a long pass like that.
1: Yes. That will open you running lanes up tremendously.
0: Because, boy, they were just, I mean, every play, they were on top of him so far before that one. So that was a big play. 63-yard touchdown pass. Whitehead's the junior. I'm a park. They're still on the side, and now they're coming back out. Henrietta's ready to kick it off. You did an onside kick.
1: So, yeah, made that touchdown. They ready to get back out there and go again.
0: They're ready to go. See if they can get a spot. Now they have two timeouts left in the first half here. Lopez lined up. He gets the signal. Here's the kick, and it's a pooch kick. And fair catch called by Gilmore at the 33-yard line.
1: Yeah, that's not all you can do on him.
0: Yeah.
1: He wouldn't have got anywhere.
0: No, they didn't want to kick to Slaughter or Carson McCord either one.
1: No. Didn't want to give them a head start at all.
0: Not a head of steam for sure. So let's see if the Bearcat defense now can hold. Get the ball back, maybe. Been a good game so far. Enjoyable to watch. And officials are timeout taken by Henrietta.
1: Yes, and let's take a timeout so we can decide what we're going to do.
0: Yes, sir.
1: We want to thank Addie's Generator Shop for being a sponsor on today's broadcast, along with Henrietta Pharmacy, Bill's Fish House, Duncan Insurance, Wilmsco, Pierce Sales, and Clayco Depot, Gonsenbach Oil and Gas, Kerr Feed and Grain, and Legend Bank, and again, our scoreboard sponsor, Texas Best State Travel Center. They have the Texas Best Smokehouse, Barbecue Restaurant, the Steak and Shake, and the Cinnabon, all in one stop. You can go in there, and if somebody wants different what you do, they can probably get it on the other, well, not the other end, because they're both on the same end.
0: Yes, they are.
1: All three of them are right there together. Cinnabon, the steak, the smokehouse, and Steak and Shake.
0: Steak and Shake. Yeah. Yes. Kevin Whitehead celebrated a little bit after the touchdown there, and Coach Jones just came over to him and said, "Young man, don't do that." And he said, "Yes, sir."
1: Yeah, I bet he did.
0: You could tell that was the conversation.
1: Yeah. There,
0: so. All right, first and 10 Iowa Park at their own 33 after the Henrietta score. Hand off to Slaughter right up the middle and picks up a lot of yards again. Picks up about six, almost seven. Number 13, Rotten Robertson tried to bring him down the line of scrimmage and he just got steamrolled in his defensive end position there. Second down and six-yard gain. Ball right in the middle of the field. 3 minutes left, clock running until halftime. McLean, handoff again to Slaughter, follows the block, cuts inside, breaks one tackle. Gets close to the first down, and I think he's going to have it. Yep.
1: I don't know. One of the Bearcats, is Slaughter was running by him and reached his arm out, and he just... didn't do nothing, didn't look like.
0: Didn't faze him.
1: Didn't slow him down, didn't do anything. You're not going to be able to arm tackle him.
0: No, no, 6'1", 195, and he runs behind his pads very well, follows blocks very well. He checks out. Now Gilmore comes in after the five-yard gain. First down, Iowa Park at their own 44-yard line. 2:18 left clock running until halftime. Let's see if they try to pass here with the clock running. Hand off to Gilmore, follows the block, cuts inside. The other sophomore running back gets across midfield to the 49-yard line of Henrietta.
1: And took him down, 16, I believe, Mason Herrick.
0: 2 minutes. They'll cause a warning. What do I call it? 2 minute. High school calls it something different.
1: High school calls it a 2-minute timeout.
0: Timeout,
1: I
0: think it is too.
1: I believe that's what they do.
0: We know it is 2-minute warning, but.
1: Yeah. It's just telling you, hey, you got 2 minutes.
0: Exactly. Yeah.
1: And,
0: yeah. Of course, I guess if it's a timeout, you've still been warned.
1: Well, I don't know if they warn you, just tell you.
0: Well, maybe so.
1: It may be a 2-minute telling time.
0: My wife warns me sometimes.
1: Oh, I'll bet she does. I'll bet your wife threatens you sometimes.
0: You're right.
1: I don't know why she would.
0: Either. We're both great guys.
1: Yeah,
0: I understand that.
1: Yeah, I know. I know, but that's, you know, their life.
0: Yeah, I guess it is. So. Yep. Well, it's been mostly all Iowa Park this half.
1: It really has. 21-7.
0: Totally surprised me. I really thought Iowa Park, rather Henrietta, would control the ball running and defensively and everything.
1: I did, too. I really did. I know they Henrietta lost a lot of seniors last year, but still... I thought they would control the game, really.
0: Yeah, I did, too. That's really what I was expecting. Ranked 19th in state. Iowa Park didn't even win a game in district last year, 0-6 in district. This looks like a different Iowa Park team, though.
1: It does.
0: First and 10 at the Henrietta, 49-yard line, 2 minutes to go until half. Reed McLean, the junior signal caller. Hands off. Again, Bradley Gilmore. Good running. He uses his blocks very well to get across the 40 to end of the 39. Picked up 10.
1: Taken down by Graham Gonzenbach and Scott Bryant.
0: Offensive line's doing a good job, too. There are a lot of holes there.
1: There is.
0: Yards before contact is pretty high up there. 1:35 clock running. Only one timeout left for Iowa Park. Back to pass McLean. Plenty of time. Throws over the middle. Incomplete. And no flags. Looks like two of them kind of got tangled up there.
1: I think they kind of did. Iowa Park wanted the flag thrown, but that's one of them things. It's
0: kind of going both ways.
1: Yeah. I don't know that the receiver didn't run into the defender.
0: Right. Yeah. That was Kenyon Ames. Yeah.
1: Yeah.
0: Fox off 1:29 left till halftime, 2nd and 10 from the Bearcat 39. All right in the middle of the field. Let's see if it's Gilmore. Yes, Gilmore's still in as running back here. See if they hand it to him. There have been some holes there. Nope, rolls to the right side. McLean looking downfield, still looking, throws, has a man out there. It's intercepted. Nope, drop. Oh, Cruz Coleman would like to have that one back.
1: Yeah. He's thinking. What did I do?
0: How did I drop that one? Oh, my goodness.
1: No one feels any worse than Cruz Coleman.
0: No, you're right. Hit him right in the two. So 3rd down and 10. That would have been a big stop for the Bearcats.
1: Yes, it would have.
0: So 1:24 left until halftime. Play clock already at 14. They just now break the huddle. Come to the line. Play clock under 10 now. It's at 7, 6. They may take time out. 5, 4, 2, 1, and it flags fly.
1: Yeah.
0: Live game.
1: 3rd and 10, they may not care.
0: Yeah.
1: No, I think they care. The way Coach Nels was acting right then, I think he cared.
0: Yeah. That's the kind of stuff that just drives him crazy. Don't beat yourself, he says.
1: Yep. I've heard that lots of times.
0: Yep, the good coaches usually say that and usually do it.
1: Yep.
0: So that's a good break now for Henrietta. 3rd down and 15 from the Bearcat 44. Fans are on their feet out of the stands. McLean hands off to Slaughter, runs right up the middle, and he has a first down at the 30 and still, nope, not quite a first down.
1: No. He was looking at the wrong mark.
0: I was. clock continues to run. He's going to be just short of a first down. And now the final timeout taken by Iowa Park. Brought him down at the 36. Going to be fourth and about six.
1: I want to thank Henrietta Pharmacy. Call them.

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1: Fourth down six. Iowa Park's going for it from the 35-yard line of Henrietta. Bearcats need a stop. Fans are on the seat. McLean back to pass. Looks to the left, fires, and it is incomplete. Bearcats hold. So 1:06 left and one timeout for the Henrietta.
0: Brian Robinson was back there putting pressure on the quarterback, too. He kind of had to hurry up and get rid of that ball.
1: Yeah, I think he threw before he wanted to, for sure. Had a man coming open late, but had to throw it quickly.
0: Yeah.
1: So Henrietta takes over their own 35, 1:06 to go until halftime. They trail 21-6, rather 21-7. All right, let's see what the Bearcats do now, needing 65 yards to go.
0: I throw that pass through all ago.
1: I think I would too. See if he's open again.
0: Yeah.
1: So
0: he's over here on his near side.
1: Yes, he is. That's Whitehead. Caught the last touchdown pass. He's the only receiver to the left side. Hand off and hit the backfield. Cruz brought down. That's a good tackle that time.
0: Yes, it was.
1: If he doesn't get him, he goes for a while.
0: That was Alex Morgan, linebacker.
1: Yeah. It was a delayed draw to Cruz Coleman, and really well designed.
0: Yeah.
1: He gets by Morgan, he may still be running.
0: Yeah. He could have ran away.
1: Yes. Clock running now 39 seconds. 35, 34. Yard loss back to the 34. Let's see what Henrietta does. Hand off. It's Coleman's. The 40 cuts outside. 45 and out of bounds at the 47. That's the first down. Good run. 23 seconds.
0: Smart run getting out of bounds. Stop the clock.
1: Yes. I don't think the field goal kicker is going to have a lot of range, do you?
0: No. If the same one that kicks extra points.
1: Silly made it across the crossbar.
0: Yeah. Even his kickoff, that boots kick, you know.
1: Yes. Their own 47-yard line, Henrietta, 23 seconds to go. Still have one timeout. Back to pass. Looking play action. Throws a long pass for Whitehead. Again, incomplete. Good coverage by McNeil.
0: Yeah, he was running right with him then. I also want to thank Kerr Feed and Grain. Call him here in Henrietta at 538-4354 in business over 80 years, producing high-quality, tested, and proven grain and feeds. They also have bagged and bulk clean corn for all you deer hunters. They not only service people here in the Henrietta area, but I've seen people from down towards Graham and Jacksboro. You know, quite a ways comes to Kerr Feed and Grain for their feed for their cattle.
1: I can understand that. They have a lot there.
0: Yes, and they're even building, I think, probably a little more storage over to the west side of the office there. I was by there yesterday and noticed some guys out there building the frame.
1: That's good. They've been doing it a long time, 80 years now there.
0: Yes, sir.
1: So that's...
0: Well, I know it's third generation.
1: Mm-hmm. How about that? A lot of stability.
0: Yes. And well, they just keep on keeping on.
1: Yeah,
0: so that's good.
1: Good place to go. Get what you need.
0: I also want to thank Gonzenbach Oil and Gas. That's Adam Gonzenbach supporting the Bearcats.
1: So no timeouts left. Yeah, Henrietta took their last one. 18 seconds to go. On 47. I smell a draw play to Cruz Coleman. Let's see. Nope. Faked it to him. Back to pass. Throws. Has a man out there caught. As Amako stumbles all the way down to the 33-yard line. Kept his feet and scored.
0: Knocked out of bounds by Cooper King.
1: Good catch.
0: Yes, it was.
1: just a wheel route.

0: the ball was high. He had to go up and catch it. He lost his balance, but stumbled into the 33. 12 seconds left, no timeouts. Henrietta at Iowa Park's 33-yard line. Tucker Teague, junior quarterback, back to pass again, has good protection, fires an incomplete. Nope, did he catch it, intercept it? No, he didn't. Well, he did. Balls went on the ground.
1: Yeah.
0: They're saying he caught it. So intercepted at the 16-yard line, and that'll stop them. There was nobody there. Somebody misread it. There's no receiver in the area.
1: The closest one to it had he still had his back to the line of scrimmage going downfield.
0: Yes. Iowa Park will probably take a knee here with 7 seconds left, no timeouts.
1: You would think so.
0: They lead 21-7. It's been all Iowa Park. They scored the first 21 points before 3 minutes until halftime, and Henrietta finally got on the board.
1: Yeah.
0: They are not in a knee formation, though. Let's see.
1: No, they're not.
0: Looks like they just might hand off to Slaughter. He might go 80 yards. Let's see. Yep, they do. They hand off to him, stutter steps, and gets all the way up to about the 30, but that's going to be the end of the first half. We played one here in Henrietta. It's Iowa Park 21 and Bearcats 7.
1: Good. One of them plays, if we do, we do. If we don't, okay.
0: Yeah, there you go. Nothing hurt.
1: No. We also want to thank Pierce Sales and Clayco Depot. This the store carries, and they're located out there on the access road for 287 North, just right down, right west of Pierce Sales. They carry ladies' clothes, shoes, and accessories. They have kiddos. They have different toys out there. They've even got some, I don't know if you'd call them toys, or there's a locomotive out in front that Mike made, and there's one of those old pump hand cars,
0: yes,
1: that he made out of this wood. And, you know, they've got to have all kinds of things out there for the fishermen. 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

0: Welcome back. This is Royce King and Greg Ammons. We are in Henrietta, where Iowa Park has a halftime lead of 21-7 over the Bearcats of Henrietta. 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They also carry, they have top-tier shell fuel, and they have a convenience store in there, a really nice convenience store with a large selection of gifts. They also support the Bearcats and all they do. And again, Greg, this game didn't go the way we expected, did it?
1: No. Really didn't. Iowa Park jumped out 21-0. Three different Hawks scored, and it was 3:38 to go until halftime. It was 21-0 Iowa Park, but then Gavin Whitehead caught a 63-yard touchdown pass. Make it 21-7. That's where we are at halftime. But I agree, it's not really how we thought. Of course, you never know first game of a season, but we didn't think it was going to go this way.
0: No. And we got a red moon.
1: Yes,
0: rising. Certainly,
1: and I looked, and it's only 89 degrees out there.
0: Hey, is it?
1: It feels like fall.
0: Maybe wishing I'd brought a coat with me.
1: Me too. Here we go. Start second half. Jose Lopez kicks to Iowa Park. Fair catch call right at the 30. Number 14, that's Alex Morgan caught that. So this is a big drive right here, Ross.
0: Yes, it is.
1: Iowa Park goes, drives it down and scores, goes up 28-7. It's a different game than if Henrietta holds and gets the ball back. So,
0: yeah, because it looked like Henrietta kind of got the momentum going their way after they scored that touchdown.
1: Yes, it certainly did. Two first-quarter turnovers really hurt Henrietta as well. So here we go. Let's see what the Bearcat defense can do. Offensive line of Iowa Park dominated the first half. Reed McLean, the quarterback, hands off to Slaughter. And that looks a little better right there.
0: Yes, now. It does.
1: Only a yard gain.
0: And there's a lot of Bearcats getting across that ball.
1: Yes.
0: Like about five of them being.
1: I think Coach Jay Jones said, we're going to have to swarm tackle, I believe.
0: Yeah, or he may have said, if y'all don't play better, we're going to work harder.
1: Out in that eight next week.
0: That's it, yeah.
1: 2 yard gain, second down and eight from their own 32 yard line. Three receivers to the left this time, one to the right. Watch for McCord being isolated over here to the right. Handoff coming this way, and that is Slaughter gets up to the 38. Going to be about 2 yards short of the first down. Whitley Slaughter, the sophomore running back, leading ball carrier the first half. They're marking only a yard short of the first down now. So third down and one from their own 39-yard line. Same formation with trips to the left. Slaughter flank to the left. Same play, handoff to him, hit in the backfield, and he breaks loose, though, has the first down. They had him stopped.
0: They did. I mean, he wasn't going nowhere. And all of a sudden, out he came. He was finally taken down by Graham Gottenbach.
1: They had him stopped for a yard loss. It would have been fourth and two, and somehow he broke the tackle and got a first down to the 43. I heard groans over here whenever he broke the tackle. I think everybody thought he was fouled.
0: I thought he was.
1: First down, Iowa Park, their own 43, just starting the third quarter. They lead 21-7 over Henrietta. McLean hands off again. Slaughter, exact same play. Three plays in a row, and he gets 10.
0: Wow.
1: Run until they stop you.
0: He's hard to bring down.
1: He runs north and south, gets behind his pads, and follows his blocks. And he's a tough back to bring down.
0: Yes, he is.
1: First down again, 10-yard gain. They're at the Henrietta 47.
0: You bring Gilmore in. I think they did for Slaughter.
1: I think they did, too. This time, two receivers to the right and tight end to the left. Let's see what they do with this formation. Play action. Back to pass. Throws back over the middle. Has a man wide open caught at the 15, the 10, the 5, and brought down right there. That was number four, Kenyon Ames, on the reception.
0: Yeah, he was wide open. He'd have been gone. Probably that ball was a little underthrown. He had to come back for it.
1: Yes, Case Timberlake finally caught up with him, but he had about 3 or 4 yards on him. First and goal at the 6. Pretty pass.
0: Yes, it was. If it had just been a couple of yards further down the field, they may have scored.
1: Yes, I think so. I think we see Bradley Gilmore about 2 or 3 times in a row here. Nope, calling his timeout, first of all.
0: Really? Yeah.
1: 9 minutes left. Clock's still running. Iowa Park called timeout. The clock is still running.
0: Yeah.
1: 8:50, 8:49. Now let's stop at 8:47. Timeout, Iowa Park, 21-7 they lead.
0: Want to thank Hattie's Generator Shop, Henrietta Pharmacy, Legend Bank, Kerr Feed and Grain, Gonzabach Oil and Gas, Pierce Sales and Seiko Depot, Wimsco, Duncan Insurance, Bill's Fish House, and Texas Best 8 Travel Center.
1: We'll put 8 seconds back on the clock, 8:55.
0: That's closer.
1: It's closer. Nels was not happy on the sideline over there for having to call that timeout. Let them hear about it in the break as well. You're in the Hall of Fame. You don't care. Just say what you want to say.
0: Yeah. That may be how you got in the Hall of Fame.
1: You're exactly right. We expect some running plays right here. Let's see what happens. Ball right in the middle of the field, the 6-yard line. Whitley Slaughter's to the left. Let's see if he gets it. And he does. Gets behind a couple of blocks and gets down to about the three. Was there a flag? Yep, flag on the field. I thought there was.
0: Yeah. Yeah.
1: Get maybe, like you said, offsides Henrietta. Let's see.
0: Yeah, I think that's probably what it's going to be.
1: We're hearing the referee's walkie-talkie up here. Yep, offsides him. We got it.
0: Yeah.
2: Call against the Bearcats.
1: So that'll bring it. That's about what he got, was half the distance to go, wasn't it?
0: Yeah.
1: So.
0: But they'll keep that down.
1: Keep it down, yeah. First and goal is about the three. And that's what's going to happen. So Slaughter for at least four runs right here from the three.
0: Yeah.
1: You'd think.
0: You'd think so.
1: Number 22 in Iowa Park, running back.
0: But the way they've been controlled in the line, I don't think it'll take four.
1: No, I don't really. This time quarterback keeper right the middle. He's in touchdown, hardly untouched. Reed McLean in Iowa Park scores. So four different Hawks have scored.
0: Wow.
1: Boy, not much you can do. They're just offensive lines controlling.
0: They are.
1: And the backs are doing a good job. Clay G on for the extra point. He's hit all three of them tonight. Left-footed kicker. Big offensive lineman, too. Here's the snap. Kick is up. Looks good.
0: Good.
1: It is. 8:33 to go. Third quarter. Iowa Park 28. Henrietta 7.
0: Yeah, that's off to a gentleman here in at halftime out in the hall, me and Red, and he said, we were talking about the first half. I said, I didn't think it would go the way it is. And he said, well, I didn't either. He said, we thought that our line's going to be our strong point this year.
1: Yeah, I agree.
0: And it'll get better.
1: Yes, you're right, it will. So I was reading the same day, again, Dave Campbell's magazine about Henrietta, and they said that the offensive line was going to be one of their strengths, and we felt that as well. They got hot in the middle of the season last year. They didn't start off real strong either last year. Got hot in the middle of the season, went all the way to the regional semifinals. 8-5, but looks like another work in progress maybe this year to start the season. They go up next week to play in Oklahoma. I believe it's is it Altus or Woodward? I can't remember which one they play. No, Marlow. It's the Marlow Outlaws, which is a strong program, too.
0: Yeah.
1: So that'll be, again, another tough game. Iowa Park plays Childress next week.
0: Oh, did it?
1: Yes.
0: Okay.
1: In Iowa Park. So G approaches the ball. Here's the kick. This is a pooch kick. Nobody there. Finally run up and caught. Still running. And now he has some running room to the 45 to 50. 45 40. Knocked out of bounds inside the 40 yard line. That was Pate Cody. That was an odd play.
0: It was. I mean, Iowa Park was going to try to catch them off guard, but Henrietta flipped a coin on that.
1: Well, they did. Yeah, this pooch kick where nobody was. Cody ran up on the and on dead run and caught it, and then all the way reversed his field all the way back to the near side and got loose down the sideline.
0: Yeah.
1: So good field position for Henrietta. That's what they needed to start this second half. Iowa Park, 37-yard line. Back to pass. Teague has pressure, throws, and it is intercepted.
0: Oh, no.
1: To Carson McCord, the 40. And looks like his hand or throwing arm was hit whenever he released it, let look.
0: I believe it was. I mean, I saw that too.
1: There was pressure coming that was 63 for Iowa Park. It was Braden Smith. And yeah, it looked like he hit his arm as he was throwing it. So McCord picked it off. It was kind of a wounded duck out there. Ran all the way back to the right around the 42, 2-yard line, I believe.
0: We got a player from each team down, and they both have leg cramps.
1: Multiple cramps.
0: I wonder why.
1: Almost the exact same spot on the field.
0: Yeah. Well, I think they hit each other.
1: Yeah, I think they did, too.
0: And they both rolled over.
1: Yeah.
0: But they're working on their leg. They have leg cramps.
1: These early season games, you see that a lot, don't you?
0: Yeah, you do. Well, they don't tell them what that temperature is on
1: that
0: field.
1: You're right.
0: Still.
1: Yeah. You're exactly right. Probably over 100 still on the field.
0: Oh, I bet it is.
1: I bet it is.
0: I tell you, that's as pretty a moon as I've seen in a long while.
1: Oh, I agree. Did you see the eclipse last night?
0: I saw the aftermath.
1: Did you?
0: Of it.
1: Yeah.
0: For the Earth had moved in, and it, I think they was calling it a shroud.
1: Something like that, yeah.
0: It was probably 10:30 or so. And, I mean, it looked like an eclipse.
1: Yeah, I did. We went out and looked at it off our deck, and it was really pretty. And then, boy, you're right, that moon is looking right over the Iowa Park stands there. It's pretty moon.
0: That's a harvest moon.
1: Yes, it is.
2: 42-yard line.
1: Yes, it is. I wish fall was closer.
0: Me too.
1: Ready for cold
0: right
1: front.
0: Now, here's where I'm sitting.
1: Well, yeah.
0: Winter is here.
1: Yeah, that's true. Kind of nippy in his booth. I never tell anybody about it. Iowa Park, they take over after the interception. Third turnover of the night for Henrietta. Oh, it's a reverse. Throws a long pass downfield. Well covered, though, and incomplete. Didn't really fool the defensive back.
0: No, he's right there with him.
1: Handed off to Riley Grayson, and he turned around and pitched it back to McLean for the long pass.
0: That was Case Timberlake, the defender on the play. He was right there with him.
1: Didn't fool him at all.
0: That was kind of a flea flicker.
1: Yes, it was. Second and 10 on from the 42. 8:05 left third quarter, 28-7. Our Texas Best Day Travel Center, Iowa Park leads Henrietta. Two receivers come to the near side and one to the far side. Hand off right up the middle and ran off tackle. That's Slaughter again. Picked up about 10.
0: Picked up a first down.
1: Yes, it is. It looks like they can get that about any time they want. That's the way it seems anyway.
0: Yeah. Henrietta hadn't stopped too many times tonight.
1: And the yards before contact is 4, 5, 6 yards before they even touched. Ball's on the H in the Henrietta, just over midfield. First down Iowa Park. Same formation, usually a running formation. Quarterback keeper and cuts back to the inside. It is a different quarterback. That's number 8. Looked like C.J. McNeil.
0: Henrietta fan, they got
1: a fumble.
0: But they're not signaling fumble.
1: No, the officials aren't.
0: No, he's saying it's down, the one on the far side.
1: Jay Jones is saying, oh, man, it looked like the ball came out.
0: I didn't see it.
1: I didn't either. Too many bodies out there.
0: Yeah.
1: But he did pick up about 6 or 7 to the 41-yard line. Second down at about 4.
2: Second down at 4.
1: Yeah, they brought in C.J. McNeil at quarterback. Let's see who's back there now. It's McLean or McNeil. I think it is Reed McLean that's back in, the junior quarterback. Hand off. It's Slaughter again, first down. Powell drives to about the 36.
0: They can't stop him.
1: No, they can't. They can't. I don't know how many yards he has rushing, but it's a bunch. And how many carries he has tonight, but it's a bunch.
0: Yeah.
1: First down at the Henrietta, 35-yard line again. Hands on the hips on that in the defense. He's been on the field a lot.
0: Yeah.
1: Ball right in the middle of the field. Looks like another running formation for Iowa Park. Let's see. Yep, Slaughter to the left this time. Cuts back inside, finds a hole, bangs down past the 20. Picked up about 11.
0: looks like that was Graham Guns and Bob called him from the backside and took him down.
1: Yes, Gonsenbach, the junior defensive back, plays safety. Putting it right at the 20, so first down. And timeouts call. 5:54 left in the third quarter, 28-7. Iowa Park over Henrietta.
0: 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Iowa Park leads 28-7 over the Henrietta Bearcats.
1: This has been a difference in the trenches, basically, offense and defense both.
0: Yes.
1: Well, Park has dominated those. It hasn't helped that Henrietta's given them three turnovers, but still, those offensive and defensive lines are tough.
0: They're dominating tonight.
1: Yes, they are. First down, Iowa Park, left hash mark, 20-yard line of Henrietta. McLean takes the handoff, or keeps it. Nobody out there. Wow, he just walks into the touchdown.
0: Yeah.
1: He fooled everybody, fooled me too, and he kept everybody and the announcer. Everybody's coming to the near side.
0: Well, he didn't fool me. I seen
1: you
0: him fall.
1: Yeah. I tell you what. That's his second touchdown of the night, this one from 20 yards out.
0: I like those kinds of plays.
1: Yes. Yep. Extra point for Clay G coming on.
0: And when Slaughter's been running the way he's running, that's who they're keying on.
1: Yes. This extra point does not look good. Nope, to the right. 5:46 to go in the third quarter, 34-7.
0: Wow.
1: Ooh.
0: Wow.
1: So the quarterback, Reed McLean, has scored two touchdowns in a span of about a minute and 50 seconds.
0: Sounds unreal, doesn't it?
1: It does. Ran one in from 3 yards and one from 20 yards. See, why the Iowa Park has impressed me tonight.
0: They have, me too, Greg. Like I say, I didn't think they were going to be this sharp.
1: No, I didn't either. Some even saying didn't know if they were going to win any this year. They didn't win any last year in district. And then they've even moved up this year, 4A division.
0: Yep.
1: Tough district, but they look pretty good tonight. And Henrietta, I mean, they finished the season strong last year, got some good players back. So this is a good game for Iowa Park. Yeah, they, like you said, they recovered last year, but can do it again.
0: This gives something for the Henrietta coaches to work on.
1: Yes, it does. Sure does.
0: In these preseasons, that's what they're for. Really.
1: Yes, getting ready for district, absolutely. Iowa Park Henrietta don't really play a whole lot either.
0: No, they don't.
1: Here's the kick. It goes out of bounds.
0: I was talking to Coach Carnes at Munster here 3 or 4 weeks ago, and was talking, and we will have the holiday at Munster game next Friday night at Munster, and in a holiday had won the last 2 years against
1: that?
0: Munster.
1: Uh-huh.
0: And the year before last, Munster played in the state championship game. They lost. Last year, they won state.
1: How about that?
0: And I said, you know, it's tough. You win state, and you lost the holiday last year. He said, you know, Royce, he said, I'll always play Holiday if I can, because win or lose, we come out a better team.
1: There you go.
0: So, you know, that's what you want. You want to play teams that are good.
1: Absolutely.
0: So you'll get better.
1: Yeah.
0: And I expect Henrietta will do that.
1: Yep, I expect that too. Absolutely. Yeah, you play those good teams and you come out better.
0: Yes. Looks like the same Iowa Park. Hawk has got a...
1: It does, doesn't it?
0: Yeah.
1: Another
0: that
1: cramp.
0: The one that had the cramp in his leg, and he's got another.
1: He's got another one.
0: I like it's in another leg.
1: I think it
0: fact,
1: is, too.
0: I like Walt Gordon with the right leg, and that's the left leg.
1: He's going to need a lot of pickle juice.
0: Yes, he is.
1: There's a six-yard gain by Cruz Coleman up to the 36, and so breaking the action so they can get those cramps out. Yeah, you can get better from some of these games. In fact, it's better for you to maybe even lose one of these than play somebody that you don't get better at all.
0: Oh, yeah. Yeah.
1: And win big. So, is that district? That's when the second season starts.
0: That's when the season that counts.
1: Yeah, absolutely. Sure is. These are for local bragging rights towns that are pretty close to each other. But
0: yeah.
1: District's what counts.
0: But on the other side of the coin, Iowa Park is two classes bigger than what Henrietta is.
1: Yes, they are. Absolutely. Second down and four, handoff. As a motto, good run right up the middle. Still going.
0: Wow.
1: After the 35-yard line, that was just straight up the gut. And
0: yeah.
1: He was dodging and weaving. And good run. That's one of the best runs of the night, under the 35. 29-yard run.
0: There's another Hawk down with a leg cramp.
1: And another Bearcat.
0: Yeah.
1: Leg cramp. We may have a lot of cramps here in the second half.
0: We may have. It
1: may take till Saturday to play this game.
0: Oh, don't say that.
1: You don't have far to go, though, so.
0: But I have to drive home.
1: Well, that's true, yeah. You could walk.
0: No.
1: No.
0: My pickup is out here,
1: okay,
0: I can't leave it
1: outside.
0: He wouldn't know what to do if it had to spend the night.
1: Yeah, yeah, that's true. Need your truck with you.
0: Yeah.
1: So breaking the action there, getting cramps out. Okay, the Hawk, he's good to go again.
0: Yeah. He'll be back in a couple
1: days. Yeah. Yeah. Both teams have them limping off all the time, coming back. 5:23 left in the third quarter. 34-7, Hawks lead Bearcats.
0: Yeah. And the moon gets higher.
1: Yes. And a little less red.
0: Yeah, it's a little more orange.
1: Yep. This is a little more. I think we're just about ready to get play started again. The ball sits right in the middle of the field, the 35-yard line of Iowa Park. Henrietta is on the move.
0: That was a good run, as a Marco.
1: Yes, certainly was. Sophomore running back. They use him a lot of different ways, running back, receiver. He's in the backfield right now to the left of Teague, Tucker Teague. Blitz coming. Hand off to Cruz Coleman. He breaks loose down to the cross of 30 to about the 27-yard line.
0: What a good game by Coleman that time.
1: Yes. He's not had a lot of running room tonight.
0: No, he hasn't. I mean, they've been pretty well keying on him.
1: Yes. Looks like a run blitz came that time, and he just got through it, but picked up 8. Second down, 2 at the 27-yard line. Same formation. Both teams running out of the same formation a lot. Hand off to Coleman, stutter steps. The man in the back gets the first down to the 22-yard line, picked up 5. Liam Sykes again on the tackle. He's been pretty active, number 44 for Iowa Park.
0: Yes. All over the field.
1: Yes. Clock running 4:20 left third quarter. Bearcats down by 4 touchdowns. First and 10 at the 22-yard line. Claps his hands off to Exumato again, and he doesn't get much. A couple of yards, he was met in the backfield and had to dodge a tackler. Second and 7. Ball sitting at the 22-yard line. Actually, about the 20-yard line now. Ball on the far side hash mark. Hand off to Coleman right up the middle and picked up and didn't even get back to the line of scrimmage. Picked up by one of the linemen, and I believe that was Braden Smith again.
2: Third down and 9.
1: Jacob Rodriguez goes out. They got some depth on that line, don't they?
0: They do. I mean, 235, 200, 250, 235, 270, 225, 200, 205.
1: Yeah. So it's third down and 3 now. Off the 21-yard line. Backs on either side of Teague. Back to pass. Rolls to the right. Looking and throws. And it is caught, but short of the first down, I believe. Yes, he did catch it. Going to be about a yard and a half short of the first down.
0: Now, looking at the Iowa Park roster, Greg, they got two small guys on there. They're 6 foot, 200 pounds. That's the lightest. That's the lightest was on the line.
1: Yes. Wow. And their linebackers are very active, too.
0: Yes, they are. They're out there. Now, they're in the backfield a whole lot.
1: They are. Here we go, fourth down and 2. Let's see if they can get it. Hand off to Coleman. He did. Breaks free, touchdown. Cruz Coleman broke a tackle at the line of scrimmage and went into the end zone. 14-yard touchdown run.

0: good kick.
1: That's good.
0: It does. 2:34 left in the third quarter. Owl Park 34, Henrietta 14.
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0: It certainly was. Now they can hold and get a couple of stops, see what happens.
1: Yeah.
0: Got a score, Windthorst 34, Holiday 21, with 8:42 left in third quarter. He struts the lead out by 13 now.
1: Yeah. That was a game that nobody, I mean, I wouldn't have any idea which way it would go. And everybody I talked to, they didn't know which way it would go.
0: Yeah, same with this one and that one over
1: there.
0: Yes,
1: that's right. You don't ever know.
0: No, you don't. First of the season, you really don't. So let's see what it does at the kickoff here. They pooched it usually. See if they do that again. Lopez gets the signal, and again, it's a pooch kick, the exact same spot, and taken over the shoulder, but dropped, but fallen on at the 27-yard line by Bradley Gilmore. No, that was Alex Morgan. Well, if the defense can get a stop, you never know, do you?
1: No, I mean, we still got 2:31 left here in the third quarter. Another 12 in the fourth quarter.
0: Yeah, that's true. And Henrietta's moved okay. They've three turnovers have stopped them, but they're not like they just had to punt all night.
1: Right.
0: So,
1: well, they hadn't punted but once.
0: That's right. You're right. So maybe they can get a stop here. But that offensive line of Iowa Park has really been dominating. 2:31 left, third quarter. Iowa Park takes over their own 26-yard line. And it's Slaughter to the right. He does. Nope, it's Gilmore. And straight ahead, it's about 9 after the 35.
1: There's an opening at the right there in the line. And he's... I believe he has more speed than what Slaughter does.
0: I agree. I think Gilmore, he hits the holes much faster.
1: Yes.
0: Slaughter waits and is patient, runs behind the blockers.
1: Yep. Two different styles of runners.
0: Yeah. Both pretty good, both sophomores.
1: Yes, they are. They shouldn't do nothing but get better.
0: Yeah, that's true. Second down and 2 from the 35-yard line. And off again to Gilmore, hits that hole again quickly. Across the 40, first down to the 43. I remember his granddaddy.
1: Oh, really?
0: I do. Good man. Yeah, a lot of these names from Iowa Park I remember from the years.
1: You can remember that far back?
0: Well, last names I do.
1: Oh, okay. Okay.
0: When I see him in front of me.
1: You can't remember what your wife says.
0: No, you're exactly
1: right. You can remember that far back.
0: It's funny how that happens.
1: Yeah.
0: First down at the 43-yard line, Iowa Park. Ball on the right side of hash. And off to Gilmore again. Three straight carries and three straight good runs all the way up to the 49 this time. Picked up 6. No answer from the Henrietta defense.
1: No. And the bad part of it for defense is when he gets tired, he'll send Slaughter back in.
0: Yeah, you're exactly right. Yeah, and the defense of Henrietta is slowing down.
1: All right, and Coach Nams is tickled to death over there to have two running backs like he's got.
0: Yeah, I agree. Thunder and lightning over there.
1: Yes.
0: Under a minute left third quarter. Second down and 3 from their own 49-yard line. And looks like somebody jumped on the line. Which way did it go? Flags fly. Might have been off sides. Let's see.
1: Yeah, you know.

0: Yeah. Yeah, I think they're saying it is offsides. Where's that speaker at? I don't know. You can certainly hear the walkie-talkie of the official. So first down now after the 5-yard mark off down to the 46 of Henrietta. Iowa Park is taking their time.
1: Yeah, I don't blame them.
0: I don't either. They'll have to snap it before the third quarter runs out. 25 seconds clock running. Play clock's at 9. Handoff and gets down to the picked up about 5 again. Ever plays at least 5. That's Bradley Gilmore.
1: Called for foul, made stop.
0: That's going to be the end of the third quarter. We have played 3, and Henrietta scores Iowa Park 34, Henrietta 14.
1: Well, this quarter went a little slower than
0: yes, it did. All those cramps.
1: Yeah. We want to thank Gonzenbach Oil and Gas for being sponsors on the game. Pierce Sales and Clayco Depot, Wimsco, Duncan Insurance, Bill's Fish House, Henrietta Pharmacy, Allie's Generator Shop, Legend Bank, Kerr Feed and Grain, Texas Best 8 Travel Center. Again, thank you, all these fine businesses, for being sponsors on the broadcast tonight.
0: Well, the City View score in Wattsboro, City View was up 10-6. Now it's in the fourth quarter just starting. Wattsboro 33, City View 17.
1: Wow. Their quarterback woke up.
0: Yes, he did. The one that puts the show on, they say.
1: Yeah.
0: That'll be fun. We'll have Wattsboro on holiday later this year. That'll be a fun one to watch.
1: Yeah, I think in about 1-3 weeks.
0: Is it really?
1: Maybe.
0: Okay. I didn't know if it was. Yeah, it is September,
1: maybe,
0: isn't it?
1: Yeah, it is in September.
0: Yeah. We switch ends of the field, have 12 minutes left, and it is 2nd and 6, Iowa Park at the Henrietta 42. Expect more running plays. They're in a run formation. And jumped off sides. That looked like the nose guard of Henrietta. They're trying to anticipate the snap now.
1: Yeah, twice.
0: Well, when you're getting beat physically, there's nothing else to do. You just try to jump the snap.
1: Try to get a head start.
0: Exactly. Yeah, 2nd and 1 now. Yeah, this has been a clinic, really.
1: It really has.
0: 2nd down and 1. And direct snap to quarterback McLean, and he goes off right tackle for about 3 yards down to the 33-yard line. First down. I think they're just content to try to run some clock out and move the ball.
1: You're probably right.
0: It is really quiet in the stadium, isn't it?
1: Compared to what it was.
0: They've got to cheer about twice. Is about it. Man.
1: Yeah, the fans hadn't had a lot to cheer about tonight.
0: No, they really haven't. Here we go. First down, Bradley Gilmore again. And this time slung back. Good play.
1: Wow.
0: That was number, 55, I believe?
1: That's what it looked like.
0: Andy Silva. Oh, yeah.
1: Yeah. He's a sophomore.
0: Wow. That looked good.
1: It did. It really did.
0: Grabbed him and slung him back after a 2-yard gain. Because usually the Iowa Park running backs are falling forward whenever they're tackled.
1: Yeah.
0: Second down, 8 from the Henrietta 30. 2 running backs on either side of the quarterback, McLean. Gilmore again cuts to the left and it's tackled. Good shoestring tackle that time. Draw it down the line of scrimmage.
1: That was number 15, Dayson Glasgow. Yeah, he got across that line of scrimmage and said, no, I don't think he's going anywhere.
0: That brings up third and long. Hadn't had third and long much tonight.
1: And I think he's playing safety back there.
0: I think he is, too.
1: Yeah, he's another safety over here.
0: That's two sophomores, two plays by the Henrietta defense. Third down, 7 o'clock running, 10-10 to go in the game. This time, two receivers right, two left. McLean back to pass, flags fly, and it's going to be a false start, I believe.
1: I don't know if it's false start to play a game.
0: And you're right. Clock ran out.
1: Because that referee way back yonder is the one that threw the flag. That's his job, is to watch that clock.
0: He threw that flag about a mile high.
1: Yeah, it was as high as them goalposts down there.
0: He almost hit that harvest moon.
1: Good thing it didn't come down hit her on the head.
0: I know it. That would have hurt.
1: They'd have been calling the ambulance down there for him.
0: Yes, they would have. So now it's third down and 12 from the Henrietta 35-yard line. See if the Bearcats can get a stop and try to get back in this game. And now he stops and looks. 15 still on the play clock. 10 on the play clock. Slaughter goes from one side. Now he goes back to the other side. Back to pass. McLean has all the time in the world. Fires a pass. Incomplete. Well covered. At the 25-yard line, it'll be fourth down.
1: Well, some of them numbers are hard to see on the internet right now.
0: They are.
1: Especially the single-digit numbers.
0: Right, they are. And I think they're probably wet with sweat, too. Makes it a little harder to read.
1: Yeah. And they're not white.
0: No.
1: They're kind of a silver color. Silver.
0: So fourth and 12, it looks like they're going to go for it. They're at the Henrietta 34, unless it's a quick kick. Let's see. See if the Bearcats can stop them here on fourth down. Man goes in motion. That's Riley Grace from left to right. Back to pass, McLean. Again, has all the time in the world. Fires over the middle, and it is. Did he catch it?
1: Nope.
0: He did.
1: Oh, he did, yeah.
0: Wow, that's number 13, Caleb Jacobs.
1: But it's short of the first down.
0: Yes, it is. So they have held. So they need 3 touchdowns in 9:37.
1: It could be done.
0: And you never know, do you?
1: No.
0: And they did hold Iowa Park from scoring. I think Iowa Park has punted once tonight, too. Both teams punted once, and I believe that's all.
1: Iowa Park punted,
0: I think one time down here first quarter. Yes, whenever they're backed up in the end zone.
1: Oh, yeah.
0: Yeah. All right, here we go, Henrietta. First down, hand off to Cruz Coleman. Comes to the right side and doesn't get much. Gets across the 25 to about the 28.
1: Yeah, it looks like he gets about 3 yards.
0: Yeah, about it. We're going to have to pick up the pace with the clock running at 9:20, though. Think you might want to go hurry up here sometime.
1: I don't think so.
0: Second down and 6, they're calling it now from the 28-yard line. Backs on either side of Tucker Teague, back to pass. Looks to his right, throws a long pass, and it is caught. The 50, the 45, the 40, he may go. The 30, the 20, the 10, touchdown. That is number 0, Eli Morris.
1: Wow.
0: 72-yard touchdown pass. He got behind the cornerback. It was a beautifully placed pass.
1: It was. It was. The defender was trying to go up and knock it, you know, deflect it, but it was just out of his reach.
0: Certainly was, and this crowd has come alive. Extra point by Lopez. Here is the snap. It's a little high. The kick is up. And it is good. 8:49 to go in the ball game. It's Iowa Park 34, Henrietta 21.
1: Yeah, it's a 13-point difference.
0: Yes, it is. Get another stop here, you never know.
1: Yes. That's all it would take.
0: That's right. Scored in two plays.
1: Yeah. Our sponsor tonight are Pierce Sales and Clayco Depot, Wilmsco, Duncan Insurance, Bill's Fish House, Henrietta Pharmacy, Alley's Generator Shop, Legend Bank, Kerfeed and Grain, and Gonzenbach Oil and Gas. And again, our scoreboard sponsor is Texas Best 8 Travel Center. Yeah, I mean, it's not out of reach.
0: No,
1: Greg.
0: It's certainly not.
1: Because the tables has turned.
0: Well, they certainly have.
1: Momentum has gone over to the Bearcats.
0: Yes, it has. And I said they needed your hurry up. What I know.
1: Well, they hurried up and made that touchdown. That's all. That's hurry up offense, isn't it?
0: That is true.
1: You just hurry up and score.
0: Yep, that's it. 78 yards in two plays. Teague has thrown a 63-yard touchdown pass to Whitehead, and now 72-1 to Eli Morris. Well, it's 34-7. Now it's 34-21. See what Lopez does with the kickoff. He does the pooch again. He gets the signal. It is a pooch kick. And hits on the ground. Bounces up. Henrietta got it. It was a pooch kick. Nobody was there. It bounced high in the air. Henrietta jumped and grabbed it. Wow. Royce, we may have a game.
1: Yeah, it looked like Brighton Robinson was a Bearcat to come up with that ball. Yeah, and the bad part of it for Iowa Park is this up man on this side was signaling for them two mediocre damn guys to come on up, move up, move up, and they didn't do it.
0: No,
1: they had it. That was good. That was all right.
0: Yes, it was. First down at the 38-yard line of Iowa Park. Looks like Iowa Park brings a blitz. They do. Back to pass. Now he rushes out of the pocket, scrambles, and brought down to the 35. Picked up about three. 35-yard line. Royce, I noticed all the coaches over there, whenever that ball was recovered, moved away from them.
1: He wouldn't be, want to be around him either.
2: I wouldn't either. They all separated from him.
0: Second down and 7 from the 35. Hand off to Cruz Coleman right up the middle. And still going. Fights forward. Thought they had him at the 32, but he gets all the way down to the 26.
1: Yeah.
0: And now the officials are saying, see, they're having a conference. I don't know what this is about. Did they stop the play before it went? Let's see.
3: The lost phone has been turned into the concession.
0: You're talking to Coach Jay Jones, Henrietta. I don't know what the discussion is. That official was waving his arms back behind the play. I don't know if they whistled it dead or not for the play. They're talking to the Henrietta head coach.
1: Yeah.
0: Not certain what this could be. See what the call is. So they're going to keep it first down at the 27-yard line of Iowa Park. So I guess nothing happened. That's what we thought was happening.
1: I didn't know what was happening.
0: I didn't either.
1: They didn't either, I don't think.
0: So here we go. First down, Henrietta at the Iowa Park 27 after recovering an onside kick or a pooch kick. Big back to pass. Nope. Hands off to Coleman. He breaks loose. Has some running room. 25-20. Cuts inside 15. 10-5. Touchdown, Cruz Coleman.
1: Is that hurry up football?
0: Well, I know. They scored two touchdowns in 50 seconds.
2: Let's hurry up.
1: Yes, let's hurry up.
0: Well, when he gets the gear going, he's tough. He's fast.
1: Yes.
0: Extra point from Lopez. And this will cut it to 6. Snap is good. Hold is good. Kick is good. 7:59 left in the game. It's Iowa Park 34. Henrietta 28.
1: Wow.
0: Wow.
1: What a difference a half.
0: Oh, man. My goodness. Let's see. 10 minutes of playing time ago, it was 34-7, Iowa Park. It's
1: 34-28.
0: Mm-hmm. Wow.
1: It's 28-7.5.
0: Yep. 21-7.5. They pushed it up 28-7 third quarter. 34-7. So 5:46 to go. It's 34-7 in the third quarter. Now it's almost 8 minutes left and 3 touchdowns later. This may end up being a good one.
1: Yeah. I don't believe anybody's left.
0: No, I don't think so.
1: Fans are full over in Iowa Park. And they look,
0: yeah, look pretty full here.
1: Full here.
0: Certainly does.
1: They have some empty seats. They have a lot of people here.
0: Yes.
1: Of course, these stands are a lot longer than what they were.
0: Yes, exactly.
1: Last year.
0: Nice new facility here in Henrietta.
1: I think these stands go from about the 5-yard line to the 5-yard line.
0: Wow. The 30 to the 30 on the opposite side. But it's full of Iowa Park people over there.
1: Yes, it is.
0: Here we go again. Let's see another pooch kick. Now Iowa Park has about 3 guys over in that spot. And here's the pooch kick. It comes down, catches it over the shoulder. He fumbles it. It gets back on it. Whoa, that was close again. Oh, my goodness.
1: Wow. I think I'm going to dig my flashlight out, Greg.
0: Everything was going well until the lights went out.
1: Yeah. I don't know who turned them on.
0: I don't either. So the ball is placed at the 25-yard line of Iowa Park. 7:57 to go in the game. And let's see if the Henrietta defense can stiffen now, try to get the ball back. Expect to see a lot of running from Iowa Park if they can just keep the ball and keep making first downs. Henrietta has a 5-man front. Handoff hitting the backfield and nothing doing. Falls forward for a yard and that's all. Boy, Henrietta is fired up. That's one of the few times I've seen them care ball carrier hit almost immediately tonight when he got the ball. Second down, fell forward for 2. Second down, 27-yard line. McLean hands off to Slaughter right in the middle. He has some running room this time, gets across the 35. First down up to the 36-yard line. Did you find it?
4: Yeah.
0: Picked up 10, first down Iowa Park. Both teams have 3 timeouts left. Actually, no, 2 timeouts left. Seven-minute clock running left in the ballgame. Henrietta's trying to get the ball back. They trail by 6. Ball on the left side hash mark. Slaughter to the left of McLean. Hand off to Slaughter right up the middle. Follows the tackle and gets across the 40 to the 43. To 6.
1: They're still pushing along.
0: Yes, they are. Henrietta substituting a lot on the defensive line.
1: I'm adding.
0: They're going to be tired.
1: They're getting tired already.
0: They are, too. They've been pushed on all night by that big offensive line of Iowa Park.
1: Yes, they have.
0: Henrietta's not going to see many lines that big this year, I don't think.
1: No.
0: Every one of them 250 or more is about. 235 or more for sure. Second down 4 from the 43-yard line. Bradley Gilmore this time is in. He gets the carry and has the first down across the 45 to the 49. .53 to go in the game, first down Iowa Park. Any kind of score probably puts it away, doesn't it?
1: I would think so.
0: I would think so, too. And their field goal kicker, Clay G, has a strong leg. So they get in range, but they're taking all the time off the clock they can. You're in the huddle. You don't see huddles very often anymore.
1: No. But they don't want to be in there.
0: No. Play clock is 5, 4, 3. Now they snap it. Hand off again right up the middle. Right behind the center in the A gap, and picks up about 7. Close to 6.
1: That's what they want to do. I don't think we're going to see Iowa Park throwing the ball around.
0: No. 5 minutes left now. And again, that's Nelms football. Strong offensive line and run your backs to death behind them.
1: And he's got backs that he can swap out.
0: Yep, he does.
1: Both young backs, too.
0: Yeah, both sophomores. Looks like Slaughter's in now. It is. Hand off to him. And he has the first down, pushes the pile forward across the 40 to the 39 of the first down Iowa Park. 4:37 left in the game.
1: He's on for the first game of the year, Greg. Neither one of these teams has any penalty to speak of.
0: No, it's been a clean game and been a good game to watch.
1: Yeah. Henriette has been offside defensive 2 or 3 times.
0: Uh-huh.
1: But, I mean, usually you guys move in or...
0: Right, people out of position.
1: Just different things, yeah.
0: Tribute to both of these coaches.
1: Yes.
0: First and 10 at the 39-yard line of Henrietta. Iowa Park is on the move. They lead by 6. And off again. This time, Henrietta stops them for a 2-yard gain. You stop them at 2 yards, you feel like you've thrown for a loss.
1: One.
0: You do, don't you? Clock running 3:50. Play clock's at 30, so it's going to be 3:20 by the time they snap it. And Henrietta might need to take their 2 timeouts on defense here to get themselves away.
1: Yes.
0: Second down 8 from the 38-yard line. Here comes another running play behind the tackles. Flags fly and brought down to the 35-yard line. It'll be 3rd and 5 if the play stands. Let's see. Flag is. Offsides.
1: Offense.
0: Yep. False start on the offense.
1: As soon as I say something about it, they have a penalty.
0: Yeah, you're right. I think they're listening to us up here and doing the opposite, don't you think?
1: They might be.
0: That's a good game. So that'll back Iowa Park up to the Henrietta 42. 3:21 left. But that's a break because now it's 2nd and 13. Hadn't seen that often tonight.
1: No. I don't know if they've ever run 2nd down behind the sticks, have they?
0: I don't think so either. It'll be under 3 minutes by the time they snap it. 2nd and 13, Ronnie Grace goes in motion across the formation, back to pass McLean. Still looking, fires incomplete. It's going to bring up 3rd and long. Henrietta may get the ball back.
1: And it stops the clock.
0: Yes, 2:52.
1: And they'll have the 2-minute timeout.
0: You're right, they sure will. And 2 timeouts left.
1: Yeah.
0: We were talking earlier about the South Lake Carroll and Jinx game last night. You never know.
1: It could happen here.
0: That's true. 3rd down and 13, a big play coming up right here. Henrietta needs to get off the field. Looks like pressure is coming off the edge. It is. Hand off to the running back, Slaughter. He gets the break. He is hit hard. Picked up by Ezamato and dropped. Wow, that was a big play.
1: Wow, it was.
0: Because if he doesn't tackle him, he has the corner over here. He might score.
1: Yeah.
0: but he just picked him up a form tackle and dropped him.
1: If he didn't score, he might pick up the first down.
0: Yes. So 2:39 left, a timeout taken by Henrietta. They'll have one left. If they get the ball back, 4th and 11.
1: Wow.
0: If they get the ball back, you got to stop them.
1: Well, yeah, you got to get the
0: you think they
1: punt. You got to stop them, but
0: they may not punt. The ball's on the Henrietta 40. I don't know. We'll see.
1: Yeah.
0: This fourth quarter has been close.
1: It really has.
0: It's kind of turned.
1: It's made the ball game close.
0: It certainly has.
1: Because it's a one-sided for Henrietta as far as scores go.
0: Yes. They scored 3 touchdowns in a row to none for Iowa Park. 34-28, Iowa Park leads by 6. They will punt. It's 4th down. Bradley Gilmore in to punt. And Henrietta's playing it safe. Now, finally, they drop a Cruz Coleman back. I don't see them punting, Tony, but let's see here. Here is the punt. Try to kick it away from him, and they do.
1: It'll come out to the 20.
0: Bounces into the end zone. 2:31 left in the ball game. Henrietta's got it back.
1: Yep.
0: Then the missed extra point may come into play.
1: If they score, it sure will.
0: It sure will. So here we go. The defense did their job. Thanks to a penalty, but still.
1: Yeah. Yeah. It.
0: So Henrietta is 80 yards away from tying this game up.
1: And we have seen they can score quickly.
0: Yes, we have.
1: Twice.
0: Might see a heavy dose of number 2. Let's see. Cruz Coleman is the motto. Hand off to Coleman. The inside breaks tackles all the way up to the 28-yard line. Pick up 8. 2:20 left in the game clock running. You'll get a 2-minute timeout coming soon. 2:12. 2:11. Let's see if they try. Probably another playoff. You're going to have to hurry. 2:05.
1: You're going to have to hurry.
0: 2:03, 2:02. They may not get it. Nope.
1: Nope.
0: 2 minutes left in the game. They don't get the playoff. Wow.
1: Sure.
0: It was 2:20 whenever the last play ended.
1: Yeah.
0: 20 seconds is enough to get a playoff.
1: Yes, it is. When you 6 points down.
0: Yes.
1: And it's 2:20 left in the game.
0: Yes, and you have 72 yards to go.
1: That's a play that you won't ever get back.
0: You're right. Exactly right. You got 1 timeout. You actually had 2 timeouts, and so you could have run the ball there.
1: Yeah. Well, start thanking our sponsors. They are Gonzenbach Oil and Gas. It's Adam Gonzenbach supporting the Bearcats. 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
0: 2 minutes to go. 2nd down and 2 at their own 28-yard line. Henrietta needs a touchdown to win this. An extra point to win it. Backs on either side. Fatigue, 2 receivers right, 1 left. Play action. Throws a pass, a long pass down the field, incomplete. Intended for number 3 that time, Pate Cody. 3rd and 2.
1: 3rd down and 2. 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
0: 1:54 left in the game. 3rd down 2 at their 28. Cruiser has a motto. Which one's it going to be?
1: Cruz.
0: He is backed up in the backfield.
1: Wow.
0: Dropped for a loss. About 3 Hawks there. We're going to bring up 4th. And about 4. Nope, they're marking it at 27-3. Clock run. running, though. 1:35, fourth and three.
1: And they'll go for it. They'll have to go for it.
0: Yes. Do they take timeout or nope? They don't. Here we go. Fourth down and three. This is the game right here. Got to have a first down. They're on 27-yard line. Looks like all the parts going to bring pressure. Looks to the sideline. Back to pass. Teague, quick pass out. And play is stopped. Illegal procedure against
1: Henry.
0: Ooh, I didn't see that. So rather than fourth and three, it's going to be fourth and eight with 1:05 to go. That hurts.
1: Yes, it does. We want to thank Duncan Insurance. Call them at 538-4114. Speak with Susan Willis or Lloyd Duncan in Henrietta. And remember, they do have a office there in Graham.
0: Lineman jumped early, so it's going to be fourth down and seven from the 23. Got to get to the 30. 1:05 to go, and now timeout is taken. And I think it's going to be by Iowa Park, isn't it? Let's see. All right, so who the timeout? Let's see. Somebody called timeout.
1: Yeah.
0: So 1:05 on the clock. And the officials are meeting about something. Any idea, Ross, what's going on?
1: No.
0: Neither. I thought there was a timeout. There must not have been a timeout. Now they're talking to Coach Jay Jones. I think with offensive penalty, there's a clock running off. You have to take a timeout to keep the clock from not running off. Let's see.
1: Yeah,
0: that's it. So they have taken their final timeout.
1: Yep.
0: So they have 1:05 left in the game.
1: I want to thank Bill's Fish House. They've been in business since 1962, serving the best fish in the area. It's on 79 between Byers and Warrika. I want to thank Kerfey and Grain. They've been in business over 80 years, producing high-quality testing fruit and grain and feeds, also bag and bulk clean corn.
0: Ross, we had a score starting the fourth quarter. Winthorst 42 and Holiday 28.
1: Wow.
0: Looks like the Holiday defense is not in midseason form yet.
1: Definitely not.
0: Okay, this is the ball game.
1: This is the ball game right here.
0: Fourth and seven. Henrietta's got to have a first down to keep the game going. Trail by six. Let's see what happens. Low snap, back to pass, throws over the middle. It's
4: 45-50, here we go. 40, 30, 20, 10, touchdown, Cruz Coleman.
0: Wow.
4: Unbelievable. Man, he turned on the Jets, didn't he?
1: Yeah.
4: Woo.
1: When he caught that ball, I knew he was gone. They wasn't going to catch him.
0: They've not run that play all night. Well designed.
1: Yes, it is. There was nobody close to him.
0: No, slipping right over the middle.
1: Yeah.
0: And he was wide open, caught it, and turned on the Jets. Nobody had a chance. We're tied at 34. Here's the extra point. 56 seconds to go. Here we go. This is a big extra point. Tied at 34. Wow.
1: Huh.
0: Here we go. Here is the snap. It's good. Kick is up, and it's good. It is. 56 seconds to go. Henrietta 35, Iowa Park 34. Wow.
1: Wow. Yeah.
0: Boy.
1: A different ball game.
0: 78-yard touchdown pass. And Tucker Teague has thrown touchdown passes of 63, 72, and 78.
1: Wow. That's pretty good for your first varsity game, isn't it?
0: Yes, it is. My goodness, it is his first varsity game, isn't it?
1: Yeah.
0: Wow.
1: That's great. That's great.
0: Well, the 5:46 to go in the third quarter was 34-7. And, boy, it's been all Henrietta since, 35-34.
1: And I imagine they'd like to have a kicker that could kick it deep right now.
0: Yes, you're exactly right. And Iowa Park has a kicker that has a decent leg. I know you need the field goal. You got two timeouts.
1: Yeah.
0: So that's a good point.
1: If they can get the ball down. They got the receiver, kickoff receiver back a little way.
0: Yeah.
1: From the line now.
0: Certainly not over yet.
1: No. But I don't know if he can kick it deep enough.
0: I don't. Nobody's past the 20 for Iowa Park.
1: No.
0: So here is Lopez. It's the signal. Approaches the ball. It's a pooch kick. It's a really short pooch kick, but it hits the ground again.
1: And Henrietta's got it. Oh, my word. That's what I was expecting, because Iowa Park had moved these up. Receiver back.
0: Yep, you're right, man.
1: And I don't know if the Henrietta kicker can kick one deep,
0: but he can place it really well, can't he?
1: He can. Well, there was nobody there. The first men were 15 yards off of the front line.
0: That's crazy, man. Oh man, that's twice he's done that. The last two kickoffs he's done. Wow, Henrietta recovered. It's first down, and now just two timeouts is all Iowa Park has. And then they take a knee.
1: I'd take a knee right now.
0: I think I would, too. I'd take a knee three times in a row. And
1: yes.
0: Wow.
1: I mean, that's all you got to do.
0: Yeah, absolutely.
1: That's what they're going to do.
0: Yep, it is. They're in
1: victory
0: formation. They are. They take a knee. Nope, he still runs back, but then he takes a knee. 51 seconds left, and Iowa Park calls one of their two timeouts left. Boy, this has been a game second half.
1: Yes, it has.
0: My goodness. Iowa Park has got to feel like they just gave this one away. Oh, boy, Henrietta has stormed and taken it, haven't they?
1: They have. They were determined. I'd like to know what Jay Jones told them at halftime.
0: And a beautifully designed play on 4th and 7.
1: Oh, yeah.
0: Yeah, beautifully designed play. Coleman came out late, right over the middle of the backfield, and they hit him with a pass. He turned on the Jets about midfield, and there was no beauty leaving him in his wake.
1: Yep. He was. We want to thank Legend Bank for being sponsors on tonight's game. 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
0: Second down and 14. They're going to take a knee again. They do, and they kind of drop to the knee. And second timeout taken, third timeout taken by Iowa Park. And 45 seconds left. So they'll just have to take two more knees, and that should do it, Lois. It's a 40-second play clock. It'll be 5 seconds to go with fourth, and they'll just take the last knee.
1: Well, I would run one play.
0: Yeah.
1: Because that way, I mean, if you take a knee,
0: they can get it back with a couple of seconds left.
1: Yes.
0: So I think I might kind of do what he's been doing. He's kind of been taking the snap and going back about 2 or 3 or 4 yards. It takes another second or two off.
1: Yep. And they're keying on the quarterback right now.
0: Yeah.
1: So take 2 or 3 steps back and hand it to Cruz Coleman.
0: Yes, there you go. That wouldn't be bad. They're in victory formation again on third down.
1: Yeah, they are.
0: Third and 18 at the 43-yard line.
2: and he just rolls around and still running, still running. It's exactly what he needed to do. Don't go out of bounds, and he doesn't. And that's going to do it because, 35 seconds and a 40-second play clock. So that's it, Lewis.
1: That's the ball game.
2: Game is over, and Henrietta has stormed back and won 35-34.
1: Wow.
2: Wow. You said it right.
1: Wow. That's all you can say, Greg.
2: My goodness.
1: That's all you can say.
2: They were being dominated.
1: Wow.
2: Left in the dead in the water, but they came back and won.
1: Yeah. I mean, like I say, I'd love to know what Jay Jones told these boys at halftime in there.
2: Boy, I know. Me too.
1: Because it's a different team.
2: It was a different team. Boy, what a fun one to start the season.
1: Wow, it was.
2: Woo. 34-7, and Iowa Park is just having their way on both lines of scrimmage.
1: Yeah.
2: Somehow, Henrietta, two onside kicks that just bounced, pooch kicks that bounced straight up, and they recovered. Wow.
1: Yeah, I don't know.
2: Unbelievable. Final score, Henrietta 35, Iowa Park 34.
1: And that was on our Texas Best 8 Travel Center. They have a Texas Best Smokehouse Barbecue Restaurant, Steak and Shake and Cinnabon inside with the one stop for your family going in there to eat. Also, they have top tier shell fuel and convenience store with a large selection, also supporting the Bearcats. Well, I tell you what, Matt. Just talking about opening Bearcat Stadium.
2: That's some way to open it.
1: It's some way to open it, isn't it? I guarantee you. I mean, this is one for the books.
2: It is one for the books. I totally agree.
1: I mean, I don't know how long we've been doing this together, but I don't ever remember.
2: I don't either.
1: Seeing a game like we just had tonight.
2: We're just being totally dominated, both sides of scrimmage and doing just having your way in them.
1: Yeah.
2: And all of a sudden, it just changed.
1: Yeah, the first half belonged to Iowa Park, and the second half totally belonged to Henrietta.
2: And this is one that can really boost the Bearcats. I mean, you win one like this against a bigger school. I mean,
1: Oh, yeah. I mean, that makes a big difference.
2: It does.
1: It's just I don't know.
2: Hope all of our games
1: fun, though.
2: Hope all of our games
1: I do, too. But I do, too. It makes it more fun.
2: Oh, it does.
1: You know, they're all fun to broadcast.
2: Yeah.
1: But when you have one like this that's exciting as this one is, I don't have the words for it, Greg.
2: I don't either. It's just whenever Cruz Coleman caught that pass and took off, I thought, they're not catching him.
1: No way.
2: Wow.
1: No way. Well, Henrietta won this opening ball game 35-34 over Iowa Park, and it was an exciting game. It was a fun game. There's a lot of offense in it. But, like I say, I hope every game we do is this way.
2: Yeah, I do too.
1: But we won't be back here next week. We will be in Munster where the Holiday Eagles travel to Munster to take them on. So tune us in. 7 will be on about 6:45. Get it started. But at this time, thanks for listening. Thank you, Greg, for coming over and doing it. The game, and
2: always enjoy it.
1: I'll beat you home tonight.
2: Yes, you will. It's okay.
1: This is Royce King and Greg Ammons wishing you a good evening. Thank you for listening.

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2: Eric V, Nick V, we lost a lot of people this week. You know, celebrities plus everybody in Tibet and Nepal with the catastrophe that happened over there with that crazy flood.
3: Man, it looked like a movie. It didn't look real.
2: It is scary. I've been seeing all the different videos showing up, and it's nuts.
3: Okay, going to try to reset. We are still here. We're still living. We're still celebrating life, ladies and gentlemen. And don't forget, the words are power. We're going to do something called mouth love. This is positive affirmations from my heart to yours. If you would like to join in, please take a deep breath in.
2: Here we go.
3: Blow it out. One more time. Deep breath in. Hold it. One, two, three. Let it go. Thank you, Eric V. Premature let go.
2: I pre-breathed.
3: All right, so please repeat after me, ladies and gentlemen. I write this every week for you live. I am a creator.
2: I am a creator.
3: I am one with source.
2: I am one with source.
3: My attitude is gratitude.
2: My attitude is gratitude.
3: I have all that I need when I wake up every morning.
2: I have all that I need when I wake up every morning.
3: Repeat that one more time, Mary V, so they can hear it in the back.
2: I have all that I need when I wake up every morning.
3: Exactly, ladies and gentlemen. And not everybody woke up this morning.
2: That's true.
3: All right, there's a lot of transferring going on, different energies going to different parts of life, of existence, beyond this physical realm that we call Earth and all the things that we are here. But we are still here, so we get to celebrate those from the past and today. So we love you. Have a beautiful, blessed, and powerful weekend. We'll catch you on Manifest Monday. See you then. Hey, it was Nick V and Eric V, the Bicca Boys in the house. And make sure to check us out Saturday night, the Bicca Boys Hip Hop Master Mix from 6 p.m. to midnight.
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1: That's where Never Give Up comes from. I wasn't Brock. I wasn't Roman. I wasn't Dwayne. I was last.
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calling for me. You hit on my phone, but I've been alone so long, I'm harder to reach. 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Nobody is perfect.

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Somebody tell them people Mr. Hem is here. 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Mr. Hem.

0: 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Somebody tell them people Mr. Hem is here.
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0: Mr. Hem is here.
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0: Mr. Hem.
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0: Mr. Hem is here.
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2: 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She say this her

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0: Hi, I'm R-Dub, host of Sunday Night Slow Jams, with a special invitation to join me this Sunday night. 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I'll see you for Sunday Night Slow Jams. 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

0: I'm R-Dub, host of Sunday Night Slow Jams, with a special invitation to join me this Sunday night. We're going to slow it down and make the most of the last few moments of your weekend. Slow jams and special expressions to the ones you love. 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I'll see you for Sunday Night Slow Jams. 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
1: 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Somebody tell them people Mr. Hem is here.
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Big Master P vibe, no limit. Falling hard on another hemisphere. Somebody tell them people Mr. Hem is here. Whoa, whoa, whoa, whoa, whoa. Mr. Hem is here.

0: you could put me any place on the map, cause I'm him. Never chase bread, chase the vision. Make your word when you say it, be the business. 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Ballin' hard on another hemisphere. Somebody tell them people Mr. Hem is here.
1: Whoa, whoa, whoa, whoa, whoa, whoa.
0: Mr. Hem is here.
1: Whoa, whoa, whoa, whoa, whoa, whoa.
0: Mr. Hem.

0: 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We're going to slow it down and make the most of the last few moments of your weekend. Slow jams and special expressions to the ones you love. So come on through and bring a friend. I'll see you for Sunday Night Slow Jams.
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0: I'm R-Dub, host of Sunday Night Slow Jams, with a special invitation to join me this Sunday night. We're going to slow it down and make the most of the last few moments of your weekend. 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I'll see you for Sunday Night Slow Jams. 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

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Whoa, whoa, whoa, whoa, whoa. Mr. Hem.

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I'm R-Dub, host of Sunday Night Slow Jams, with a special invitation to join me this Sunday night. 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

0: 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We're going to slow it down and make the most of the last few moments of your weekend. Slow jams and special expressions to the ones you love. So come on through and bring a friend. 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
1: Whoa, whoa, whoa, whoa, whoa, whoa.
0: Mr. Hem.
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0: 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We're going to slow it down and make the most of the last few moments of your weekend. 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So come on through and bring a friend. I'll see you for Sunday Night Slow Jams. 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